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1: Wait, Brittany, did you hear at Lollapalooza last weekend, people were in the crowd going so crazy, peeing in plastic bags?
2: No, that's disgusting.
1: Yep, because they didn't want to lose their spot that they secured. So people were literally peeing in bags. It's going viral on TikTok right now.
2: So it had to stink there.
1: So gross.
0: So you get like the front of the line, but you don't want to lose your spot because you're like up close and personal.
1: Yeah.
0: And then you just grab a bag and let it go.
1: Yes, yes, they grab a bag, let it go. People for Coachella were wearing diapers, which is still a little weird, but at least a little better than, you know, peeing in a literal bag. And that's not even the best part of the story, guys. They then, during one of the acts, crowd surfed the pee-filled bag.
2: No.
1: Yep, I had to see if this was...
2: come out the bag?
1: No, it was... they put the pee-filled plastic bag in a box and pass it around the crowd. Mikey, I'm going to show this to you right now as we go.
0: I've never wanted to...
1: pass it all around.
0: Go to Lollapalooza the least in my life. Yeah, right now watching this.
1: So gross and unnecessary. Yeah. But yeah, some people thought it was funny. Some people obviously saying this was completely unnecessary. And one person called it poo-poo-palooza.
2: Poo-poo-palooza is good. Ew, no thank you. Count me out.
0: Would you ever do anything, though, like crazy like this for your favorite artist or favorite celebrity?
2: No, I don't know, man. It's not. It's just not that serious. I'm not getting that crazy over another human.
0: And I agree with you, but we're seeing it a lot at different festivals. Noah Kahan had somebody poop on the ground.
1: Poop on the ground. Listen, I would do crazy things for Justin Bieber.
0: Exactly that. So is it normal or not to do outlandish things for your favorite celebrity or favorite artist? And what is your outlandish thing? Hit us up on Instagram now, at VBros on air. Going to talk more about this next.
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2: So we're talking about how at Lollapalooza last week, people were lining up for their favorite artists like 12 hours early, and they didn't want to lose their spot, so they stayed. And they went to the bathroom. They peed in plastic bags.
1: Kind of wild, but Whitney, we're curious, is there any celeb or any artist that you would do something like this for?
3: I have my celebrities that I love, right? Like Harry Styles, that is my future husband one day. He doesn't know it yet, but that's okay. He'll figure it out. But would I poop on the floor for him?
2: Would you, though?
3: No.
2: If it really came down to it.
3: Absolutely not. No way.
2: All right. Well, we're talking about this because at Lollapalooza last weekend, people were peeing in plastic bags.
1: Layla, is there any celeb you would do something like this for?
4: I would totally do this for Elvis Presley, for sure.
2: Ah, so like if he literally came back from the dead for one day, you would pee in a bag.
4: Yes.
1: Okay, I've been so against this the whole time until you mentioned people that aren't alive and were like, Elvis or MJ?
2: Yeah.
1: I'll
2: pee in a bag. Don't
1: care. I might turn the corner.

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1: Stella Lefty right there with Boston at number nine.
0: Counting them down on Wednesday night, your nine most requested songs. Dominic Fike now, one of our favorites. Here's a baby doll.

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1: We're joined by Sam.
0: And have you heard of the August Scaries?
2: I actually have it, but I'm assuming it's something like the Sunday Scaries.
0: Exactly. That's what we all know Sunday Scaries are. Like you almost ruin your Sunday night because you're like stressed out about what Monday is going to bring and all that.
2: Oh, I have that. every
0: week we all have that. And now a lot of people are getting affected by the August Scaries. I don't want to ruin anybody's summer because we still have at least a month of summer. We can agree on that, right?
2: Yeah. So, no, totally. Because I was just reading like an article just came on my phone that was like, I think it's like the last 8 p.m. sunset this week or something like that we're going to have until, what is it, May?
0: Yeah.
2: And that definitely gave me the August scary.
1: Yeah.
0: Well, that's one of the things. We have less daylight coming our way. Everybody's getting worried about the routines changing.
1: Oh, no.
0: Maybe it's back to school or back to a certain workflow. And it really, what happens is like you think about that so much and then you don't have fun the rest of summer because you're just like stressed out about it.
2: Yeah. Big time. And, you know, I'm having flashbacks like last winter and snow, and I'm just not ready.
1: Oh, my God. Don't even
2: I'm jumping the gun here.
0: You just completely skipped fall, so that was crazy.
1: I did. Very scary August thought, to say the least.
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0: 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And here's Olivia Rodrigo, Stupid Song, in at number four. New York City.

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2: Off the air, I was just saying how my goal is to stump Gianna. Like, if I can stump her once during this game, I feel like I've succeeded as the host of One Second Wonder.
1: Do it.
2: I'm going to try right now. Play along in your cars and at home. I play 1 second of a song. I do wonder if you can tell me the artist and the title. We start with our very own Mikey V.
0: Here we go.
2: Artist and title of this song.
0: Lose Control, my buddy Teddy Swims.
1: Your buddy.
2: Over to Gianna's good friend. I need you to tell me the artist and title of this song right here.
3: Drop It.
1: Drop It Low, Snoop Dogg.
0: That's not
1: drop
0: the
1: it,
0: right.
1: Drop It. What? No, Drop It Low. What?
0: I think it's Drop It Like It's Hot.
1: Oh, no. Drop It Like It's Hot.
3: Like It's Hot.
1: Damn it.
3: Drop It Like It's Hot.
1: I said Drop It Low. I guess you stumped me in a way, but I knew the song.
2: That's not the one we're going to stump you with. The next one that I come back to with will be the one I'll stump you with.
1: Drop It Low is the other guy.
0: Yeah, Flo-Rida.
1: Drop It Low, girl.
0: Okay, here we go.
2: Over to Mikey V. 1 second wonder. I play 1 second of a song, and I wonder if you can tell me the artist and title of said song.
0: Buy You a Drink, my good friend T-Pain.
1: Good friend. Besties. They hang out together. Him, you know, Teddy
2: Swims. I got a girlfriend and his kid. Yeah, the kids play with my kids and we hang out with my cats together.
0: I don't have any kids, so that'll be tough.
1: Good friends. Great.
2: Besties. All right, Gianna, here's the one I'm going to stump you on. Are you confident that you can get this?
0: I'm so excited.
1: Let's see.
2: Gianna, artist and title of this song, right here.
1: All the Stars, Kendrick Lamar and SZA.
0: Whoa.
1: Kumar and SZA.
0: Wow. Wow. Well done.
1: Super Bowl 2 years ago.
0: She keeps the throne as the queen of all games, Gianna.
1: Thank you
0: for playing 1 second wonder with the V-Bros.
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I got drive, I don't need a car. 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Fall off what I ain't seen him for.

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1: We're joined by Rachel.
0: And you've heard of a divorce party before, right?
2: Absolutely.
0: Like basically a bachelorette or a bachelor party, but after you get a divorce to celebrate being single again.
1: Yes.
0: Well, the most epic one ever is going viral right now.
1: Oh, yeah.
0: Her name's Abby Wellman, but she posted a video. She threw a big divorce party for herself.
1: Mm.
0: But what she did is she outlined the 10 worst things her ex-husband did during their marriage for everybody to see.
2: That's insane.
1: Iconic of her. Yes.
0: Some would call it iconic. Some would say insane. Who knows? But nevertheless, the video right now has over 30 million views.
1: Uh-huh.
0: But it's just like all the people reacting as they read the 10 things.
2: Yes. 10 things I hate about you, for sure.
0: Wait, that's what's based off of the movie.
1: Yeah, Mikey, as you're saying this, I'm realizing I saw this video a few weeks ago, but she didn't show what the things were. It was, like you said, only the people's reactions. So all the comments are like, what were the things? What were the things? Did she ever post what the things were?
0: No, she is actually legally prohibited from posting anything. But it's funny because now people are saying, I will sign an NDA.
1: Yes.
0: I will buy you a drink.
1: Yes.
0: I want to know what is on this list.
1: Yeah, because everyone looked shocked.
2: Who's next?
0: I don't know, but I feel like this girl might be starting a trend.

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0: 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It's Mikey V, Frankie V, and Gianna.
1: You're never going to believe why this literal police officer got arrested.
0: And she is now our idiot criminal of the day. I'm going to share the story with you next.

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1: We're joined by Vanessa.
0: Are you ready for today's idiot criminal of the day?
2: Hit me with it.
0: Here we go. A Florida sheriff's detective was arrested and fired because, well, she was using their automated license plate recognition system to track somebody.
1: Uh-oh.
2: Not for her job?
0: No, definitely was not for work. And basically what it is you can type in somebody's license plate.
1: Right.
0: And you know where they're moving to or where their car has been seen most recently.
2: Wow, that's crazy.
0: Who would you guess she was tracking?
2: Such an invasion. Like an ex-boyfriend or something.
1: It has to be a guy.
0: Pretty close, but not right. She was tracking her current husband's ex-wife.
1: Oh, no. If I had access to a system like that the way I am, can't say I wouldn't do it.
0: Yeah, well, good thing Gianna's not a sheriff, so that's a plus.
2: Did she at least catch them doing something suspect or no?
0: No, they haven't even caught her. They didn't even catch him doing anything crazy. She claimed he was trying to serve her legal papers, so she was like helping him out, find her.
1: Oh, yeah.
2: Yeah, but you can't do that.
0: Yeah, right. Come on. The keyword there is claim. But nevertheless, as she's getting arrested, this is the best part. They asked her, why would you do this? You know you can't do this as a police officer. She said, because I'm stupid.
2: What?
1: You know what? At least she was honest. She didn't sugarcoat anything. Stupid.
2: At least she's self-aware.
1: Straight to the point.
0: Idiot criminal of the day.
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0: 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It's Mikey V, Frankie V, and Gianna.
1: This is controversial, but this might make you love having pineapple on pizza. Oh,
0: interesting and excited to talk about this next.

0: 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It's Mikey V, Frankie V, and Gianna. Janet, are you a fan of pineapple topped pizza?
1: Oh, yeah. I know this is like super controversial, but I love pineapple on my pizza. It's like little sweet bombs. Yeah,
0: this comes up a lot in the show. We always say our dad would be very mad at us. He's very Italian, but I love pineapple on pizza.
2: I always say I don't like it, but full disclosure, I've never actually tried it.
3: Wow. Check this out. A lot of people are like Gianna and others that don't like this at the other Hawaiian pizza. Cross it off the list. It's a new pizza. They serve this in Sweden. It's called the Tropicana pizza or simply the Swedish pizza. And on it, they put curry, pineapple, and bananas. Nobody knows who came up with this idea of the unusual pizza, but it is something you can now get in Sweden, and it might be making its way to the States, the Tropicana or Swedish pizza.
0: Can I change my answer? It's now no.
1: Yeah. I don't know. Banana changes everything.
0: Yeah.
1: That sounds weird.
0: Like some mushy. Yeah, I'm good, yeah. She goes, that's a fruit, like pineapple.
2: Oh, yeah, that's true.
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1: We are the new hit, Liz. Did you see how somber here entered for his Lollapalooza set? Pulled up in a muscle car, feather boa, sunglasses, cigarette in his mouth. He just turned 21, so he

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1: Crystal Rosas. This is Andrea. I love how the new hit list is always matching my exact vibe. Like, are you psychic?
0: Well, I try. I just try to make sure that you get the best of the best in the new music world. And yeah, sometimes that matches your exact vibe. So thanks for hanging out, Queen. More on the way from Charlie Puth, Stella Lefty. That one's going crazy. Olivia Rodrigo and more.
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1: We are the new hit list for the first time in years. The top five on Billboard Hot 100 is all country songs. This one is creeping up it in the top five. She's celebrating Stella Lefty with Boston. I'll be back tomorrow night. Till then, at La Crystal Rosas. Mwah!

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1: You want to feel old? I found this list of things that have become a bit more socially acceptable just in the past decade. So they haven't always been that way, and we've kind of seen the incline. We'll get into it coming up next.

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1: Yo, thanks for listening. My name is Vontleak. That's V-O-N-T-L-E-A-K on Instagram. People online are talking about the things that have become more socially acceptable in the past 10 years. They include things like constantly canceling plans. Obviously, it's something that's so annoying, but lately it's been very much like, you know what? I'm allowed to reserve my space, my time for me, even if that means canceling on you. Also, location sharing. Back in the day, it used to feel kind of creepy. And I don't want to say back in the day because, I mean, how were we doing Find My iPhone 15 years ago? But now, at least one app pops up on your phone and it shows you right where some people are. What about being on your phone while you're in public? It is completely normal now for someone to be on their phone while having a conversation with somebody. Back 10-ish years ago, it was so rude. It was like, bro, put the phone down. But now everybody has a cell phone.
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1: Thanks for listening. My name is Vaunt, and I'm at Vaunt Leak. Are you a TV person? I feel like there's nothing better in life than having a show to be able to come home, sit down, and watch. And the most streamed shows of 2026 so far include The Big Bang Theory, which is kind of crazy. Show's been over for like 10 years. Grey's Anatomy, The Pitt, which is a really good show on HBO Max. 21.12 billion people have seen it, and I think it's the most accurate hospital-like procedural show. Most streamed shows of the year, number two is, and this is surprising, Bluey on Disney Plus. But number one came to a close this year, but everybody loves it on Netflix. Stranger Things is the most streamed show of 2026.
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Give me a couple of minutes and I'm going to tell you how you can walk away with $1,000 this morning. It could literally happen before you even step into work. When I was young, I fell in love.

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1: Think about what you would do if you just won $1,000. 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Or maybe you want to buy some new clothes, get ready for the back to school season, or it's August. 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

Yo, it's Asheville's number one hit music station, Star 104.3. Okay, serious question. How long are we going without washing pants? I think if there's not a stain on them, you can get a good, like, 3, maybe 4 wears out of a pair of pants before you throw them in the washer. A shirt is different. I would say, like, 1, maybe 2, depending on how dirty or sweaty you might get throughout the day.

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We're keeping it rolling for your Throwback Thursday. That means everything from older Post Malone, and then, of course, this banger, and then other songs you want to hear, too. 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Gonna get your throwback hits on this morning. Kicking it off with Nelly and Just a Dream.

0: 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It's in Vegas, T-Mobile Arena, September 18th and the 19th. And have you heard the lineup? You got everyone from BTS, Benson Boone, Zara Larsson. It's going to be packed. Cardi B, Snoop Dogg. Oh, my God. I could go on and on and on. But you need to get your tickets because night one is already sold out. Head to AXS.com.
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0: Yo, what's Asheville's number one hit music station? Star 104.3. Yo, thanks for listening. My name is Vaunt, and I'm at Vaunt Leak on Instagram. We have been wasting so much money with food. 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Most food date labels are about quality. They're not about safety. But because we see a date on, let's just say, like a pack of chicken or maybe even a carton of eggs, we just throw it in the garbage. Food safety specialists say most Best Buy, Best Before, and Enjoy Buy dates are meant to tell you when a product will be at its best quality, not all of a sudden when it expires. So you don't got to throw your food out so soon, but still be weary. 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

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My name is Vaughn. Share your good news with the Star family later this morning. Josh and Ariel play Tell Me Something Good at 710 on Asheville's number one hit music station, Star 104.3.

0: Yo, what's Asheville's number one hit music station? 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Yo, my name is Vaughn. We need to have a serious conversation because it's the middle of summer and America is debating what everyone puts their thermostat on when they are sleeping. I'll go ahead and say around 68, maybe 67 if it gets a little too toasty in my room. And then we'll still have the fan on in the corner. America looked into what, like, I guess the country as a whole's preferred sleep temperature is. Most people say like 67, which is weird though, because every time I walk in this studio, it's on like 72, 73. And I'm like, I don't know how you are surviving in this studio in this heat. It is like a desert up in here.
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1: 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Just a teacher that has made such a big impact. 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

4.3 is Asheville's number one hit music station. Not too many chances left to win some free money, and I'm not talking about just a couple of dollars here or there. I'm talking about a grand we're going to put in your bank account this morning. My name is Vaughn. Be here at 9 o'clock this morning. That's your first chance to take the keyword we give you and enter it on our website to win $1,000. I mean, wouldn't it be dope to have a grand just lying around right before the weekend kicks off?

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Not sure if anyone told you, but we're giving away cash. And I'm not talking about a couple of bucks here or there. I'm talking about $1,000 that can be in your bank account. If you give me a couple of minutes, I'll let you know how you can win that money.

0: 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What's good? My name is Vaunt, and I'm at Vaunt Leak on Instagram and TikTok. Let's get you that cash. Every time you hear a keyword, you got to enter it on our website. And we do it 9 times a day. So don't say, oh, I was busy, because we do it 9 times every single day, trying to get you this money. You can spend it on drinks with the girls this weekend. Maybe if you got a kid that's going to school soon, spend it on back to school stuff. Whatever you got going down, just make sure you're here for that cash.
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1: We're going to roast some celebrities. Not us, but there's a list online of celebrities who are not the greatest at the things that they do, like whether they're a talk show host or a dancer. Don't shoot the messenger. We'll dive in.

0: Star 104.3. This is a list online of celebrities who are bad at doing the things that they do. It says J-Lo, she's number one on the list. Was not mega famous as a dancer, which she is excellent at, but she's famous as a singer, which she is not all that good at. I mean, when's the last time you put on a J-Lo banger? She does have hits, though. Jimmy Fallon's also on the list, too, because his fake laugh, whenever a guest says literally anything, people said that it drives them up the wall. Swifties are going to get mad at this one. Taylor Swift landed the list because other than the fact that she's like the epitome of a basic girl, her singing and her dancing on par with probably your average like high school talent show, shade.
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Three. I walked past somebody today that had a ringtone on their phone, and it was like a song. It wasn't one of the basic iPhone ones. 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

0: 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Be careful the next time you're walking through Florida, because the same way they have nude beaches, they are kicking off something called nude dining. It's an experience they're offering once a month. $150 for women, $250 for men, and you can do $300 to go in with your spouse at a steakhouse, and you can sit there and eat naked. Very intimate place. They only got like 20 to 30 seats. It's also very dim inside. That way you're not being a little creep staring at other people. I don't even think going to a nude beach is my type of vibe. Like, even if I'm not participating, I don't want to be in the vicinity to see it all go down. So why would I want naked body parts near my steak, near my A1 sauce?
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0: Yo, it's Asheville's number one hit music station, Star 104.3. Hey, appreciate you having us on this morning. My name is Vaunt. That's at Vaunt Leak on Instagram and TikTok. Our iHeartRadio Music Festival is coming up, man. September 18th and 19th. You got to be there. It's in Vegas. And Cardi B is also going to be in the building. Snoop Dogg, Zara Larsson, Benson Boone. BTS, man. Come on now. If that hasn't convinced you, I don't know what will. But you got to hurry up because tickets are almost gone. AXS.com is where you can start purchasing yours.
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1: Yo, what up? My name is Vont. That's V-O-N-T-L-E-A-K on Instagram and TikTok. I'm out of here, but don't forget, another chance for you to win $1,000 happens just after 9 o'clock. Have a beautiful and blessed rest of your Thursday. I could

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0: Thursday, August 6th. 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
0: Good morning, Jason.
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0: Pauline is in the bathroom. 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
0: Showbiz Shelley, $100 in the showdown. She lost yesterday to Mackenzie after four appearances, I think it was. $2,350 we paid. She has never lost two in a row. We'll see if it happens today. Waiting by the phone from the Hall of Fame. That's coming up. The Throwback and Throwdown. Of course, all the entertainment reports. We've got headlines. We've got fun facts and more on the way. It's the Fred Show. Welcome to Thursday.

0: been left waiting by the phone? It's the Fred Show.
1: Jared, good morning. Welcome to the show. How are you?
2: Good morning. How are you guys doing?
1: Doing okay, man. What's going on with this woman, Alicia, on waiting by the phone? Trying to figure out if you've been ghosted. So we need to know the backstory. I want to hear about how you met, any dates you've been on, and then where things are now.
2: Yeah. We met on Instagram, and, you know, I took her out for drinks. Things went great. And now she's not getting back to me, and I need your help getting back in touch with her is really what it is.
1: Okay. So you look back on this date, and you feel good about it? I mean, you feel like the conversation... This is the same questions I ask every time, and people lie. But you feel like the conversation went well, everything was flowing, the chemistry was there... Nothing weird, nothing strange. She didn't get up. She didn't slap you. I mean, like, everything was...
2: Yeah,
1: you really thought it was a good date.
2: Everything was great. And I really think we'd be a power couple. Everything went great. I just really need to get back in touch with her. I think you guys can help me with that.
1: You think you'd be a power couple?
3: Right. Like,
1: and I heard you react to that,
3: Kiki. Yes, what are y'all getting into?
1: Yeah, like Michelle and Barack.
3: Okay.
1: Like Bonnie and Clyde?
2: Something like that, yeah.
1: Like Thelma and Louise?
3: Yes.
2: I like Bonnie and Clyde. I like that's a good one, yeah.
1: Oh, so you commit crime together. Okay, maybe this is telling. But all right, look, Jared, I'm sorry that you have not heard from Alicia, so we're going to play a song, come back, see if we can get her on the phone. We're going to ask some questions on your behalf. And, you know, the hope, as always, is that we can straighten this out and set you up on another date that we pay for, okay?
2: Okay.
1: Let's see what happens next. Part two of Waiting by the Phone after this song.

0: Good morning. It's the Fred Show, part two of Waiting by the Phone. Hey, Jared.
1: Yeah.
0: Let's call Alicia. You guys recently went on a date. You went out for drinks. You really need to get in touch with her, you said, because you liked her a lot. You thought the date went great. You believe that you'd be a massive power couple, I believe you said. And yet she's not calling you back since the date. You're confused. You have no idea why. And you'd like us to find out.
1: That's pretty much it.
0: All right. Let's call Alicia now. Good luck, Jared.
1: Thank you.
0: Hello? Hi, is this Alicia?
2: This is she.
0: Alicia, hi, good morning. My name is Fred. I'm calling from the Fred Show, the morning radio show, and I have to tell you that we are on the radio right now, and I would need your permission to continue with the call. Is it okay if we chat for a second? You can hang up anytime.
2: Okay.
0: Yeah, I know it's a little bit strange, but we appreciate that. We're calling on behalf of a guy named Jared, who we just spoke to a minute ago. He wrote us an email. He told us that he had met you and you guys had gone on a date that he thought went really well, but he can't get a hold of you since the date, and he wants to know why.
2: Yeah. Well, I can't really believe he doesn't know why I'm not responding.
0: They never do, Alicia. They never do. But no, he doesn't. He told us he had a great experience, and he thought there was a lot of chemistry, and he likes you a lot. So what happened?
2: I mean, I wouldn't really call it a date. It felt more like a business meeting to me. But yeah, initially, I thought it was going to be a date, and his Instagram like didn't have a lot for me to sort of creep on, but he seemed like he might be cute, and he was like very kind and responsive when we were messaging. And my friends have just been like on me lately of like, I'm being too picky. And so I was like, okay, whatever. I'll meet with him. We went to a public place for drinks, and, basically my first red flag with him was that when I asked him what he did for work, he was just like, very unclear, and his answer sort of felt like word salad-y.
0: Okay.
2: Yeah.
0: That's never a good sign. That means you either don't have a job or you're doing something illegal.
3: Yeah, scamming.
0: Yeah.
2: Right.
0: Yeah.
2: Exactly. Right. And it was just kind of, I don't know, made me feel uncomfortable. But he was also just like very overly complimentary about my looks in a way that I was like, okay, you need to chill out. He just like wouldn't stop being like, you're so beautiful, and I just refuse to believe you're not a model. You should be modeling. And then he, like, got out his phone and was pointing out specific photos of me on Instagram. It was like, you know, oh, this photo of you on the boat in the red bikini is, like, so hot. And it was just making me so uncomfortable. And so then I told him that I needed to leave, because I had an early morning. And then once I told him I was leaving, then he finally came out with it. And he was basically like, I manage a bunch of models who make online content. And he thinks that he was like, we could make so much money together. We could be incredible together. And I was just like,
0: he's a manager.
2: So you're trying to turn me into an OnlyFans model. So I'm pretty sure that's the only reason why he asked me
0: out.
2: That's
0: a fantastic compliment.
2: So
0: no one on a date has ever been like, you know what you should do, man? You should be on OnlyFans. Like, people would pay for that. Like, no one has ever said that to me. Now, I understand why that's off-putting when you're in the context of you're going out with a guy and you're trying to find a romantic connection, and he's, you know, drooling over you and trying to sign you to a business agreement to put you on the internet.
2: Yeah.
3: Business, yes.
2: Yeah.
0: Yeah. No, I get that.
2: Also,
0: I'm sorry. Go right ahead.
2: Well, if I'm gonna start an OnlyFans, then I'm gonna do it myself. I'm not gonna have like a manager that I'm giving money to.
0: You cut out the middleman, girl. Yeah,
3: exactly.
0: Yeah.
2: I'm not doing that.
0: I forgot to mention that Jared is here. I'm very forgetful. Jared,
2: oh,
0: you.
2: God.
0: Yeah. Yeah. You didn't tell us you were a manager.
1: Yeah, I mean, you know, I've got a couple of girls that do tasteful online content, but I really think she should be modeling. You know, I mean, I think she's in, Alicia,
0: generational
1: you're
0: talent.
1: In the wrong
0: she's
1: career.
0: A generational talent. Yeah,
1: I think she is, man. You know, you know, whether it's, you know, OnlyFans or it doesn't have to be OnlyFans, but I'm just saying, I think that, you know, she could be doing great things, you know, and I'd love to help her with that and just take a small cut. And, small, you know, cut.
0: Of course, you
1: know.
2: Great things, looking hot on the internet, making you money.
0: Right. But here's the thing, are you only going on dates in order to recruit new talent for your business, or do you go out, like, was this sincere at all? Because if she's that attractive.
1: Of course it was sincere.
0: And she was into you. Then you could have been dating her romantically, but you messed it up by talking about how you're going to make her money by putting her on the internet. I don't understand what your purpose is here, because it sounds, Alicia, the way you described it, like things were going to go okay until he started getting weird.
1: I mean, I don't think it's weird to want her to make a ton of money.
0: Hey, Creepo, I didn't ask you. I asked her.
2: I mean, I wouldn't say that I was fully on board. I was a little intrigued, but I think it went off the rails pretty quickly, where I could tell, like, somebody that I want to spend more time with than this moment.
0: Okay, now, Jared, your turn. What's your response?
1: Again, I think that, you know, she has an amazing potential. I think I could speed up her process of getting to the, you know, amount of money she should be making.
0: I see.
1: For the thing
0: that she doesn't want to do.
3: Exactly. No.
1: I was going to say, I think if she'd understand the income potential she's really, you know, stepping away from here, that, you know, and how fast I can get her there, you know, that I think we'd have a much different viewpoint on this.
0: Jared, do you ever post on Craigslist?
1: Not really. I don't think that you can find the right people there, honestly.
0: I don't know. Something about this guy made me think maybe he was involved. He was a frequenter to Craigslist. It was giving that. Yeah, right.
4: Yeah. That was my first thought.
0: It's giving kind of a weird vibe. But all right. Alicia, I don't even think I have to ask. You do not want to go out with Jared again? You're not interested in his business proposal?
1: I don't know why he'd suggest that.
2: Yeah, no, absolutely. Maybe she does. Do not want to go out. I feel like I need a shower. You sound
1: curvier
2: by the moment. No.
1: Yeah. Mm-hmm. Okay, she doesn't want to go out, but I mean, can we talk more about this possible income opportunity?
2: No, how many times can I say no?
0: I'm waiting for him to ask about our car's extended warranty. Like, All right, look, she's not interested. Jared, I'm sorry, you're going to have to go find different prospects. You're going to have to get back out there.
1: I think she'll come around.
0: I don't. But guys, Alicia, Jared, good luck to both of you.
1: All right.
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17: Bunny XO is opening up about the affair that changed everything for she and Jelly Roll. During a recent podcast episode with actress, former Real Housewife Denise Richards, which you can find on the iHeartRadio app, ding, Bunny got really real about the emotional whiplash and the betrayal. And she said, like, it wasn't the affair itself that broke her. It was the lying, the secrets, the feeling of being the last one to know. And she's been really honest about how dark things have gotten in the past. I can't recommend her book enough, even if you don't really like her. She's been through a lot. But she wrote about it in that book and feeling so low that she contemplated taking her own life after discovering the truth. Now, this comes after Jelly said that he's taking one, maybe 2 years off of touring. So, I mean, it seems like they both have a lot to work through on that front. But, yeah, I mean, they recently unfollowed each other. I know they had these plans. They still wanted to have a baby, but it certainly doesn't seem like that's the direction it's going right now. But I've seen crazier things. And this was like in the past of their relationship. She's just saying it still really took a toll. We need to tell this to that creepy dude on Waiting by the Phone because this is a real power couple. Zendaya and Tom Holland are like together dominating the box office right now, which is crazy. I think about this a lot. I don't know why, but the Newlyweds have combined for $1.8 billion worldwide in just a few weeks. Yeah, thanks to Spider-Man, Brand New Day, The Odyssey, and then, of course, they have their separate projects, Dune. I love her friendship with Timothée Chalamet, as Adam Sandler says it, but that's a really staggering number when you think about it. They're not slowing down, and with Zendaya is set to, like I said, star in Dune Part 3. Tom is possibly suiting up for Avengers Doomsday. Remember, I told you he was playing Fred Astaire, who Fred told me he was named after, and then I believed him because I believe everyone when they tell me things. But yeah, this is crazy, and Hollywood is watching to see if they can chase down Samuel L. Jackson's record of $6.4 billion in a single year. So that was one person, which is even crazier. And this is fun because they just got married. They seem to still like each other. They're doing red carpets together. I mean, I am mystified that they work so much with each other. I mean, that is real love. And he's been open about, you know, how much he loves her and vice versa. So
10: Paulina and Javi actually have a similar record.
17: Oh, yeah.
10: As a power couple, it's Paulina spent $1.8 billion on the credit card.
17: Yes, and Javi works overtime to pay it.
10: And Javi has two jobs now to pay for it. It's a power couple.
12: Nothing like a power couple over here.
10: Exactly.
12: Yeah, we are the mold of the future.
17: Girl, once he gets that podcast up, okay.
10: I hear the brand deals are rolling in anticipation of Javi's podcast.
12: Yes, no joke. First question he asked me, do you think I'll get a sponsor? Do you think somebody would sponsor this?
10: It's super easy to get sponsors for audio. Literally. It's really, really
17: easy. He's like,
10: easy.
17: I'm thinking Nike, you know.
10: I'm constantly telling Apple no.
17: Right.
10: No, Apple, no.
17: They're chasing me down for mine. It's crazy.
12: All right, Javi.
17: They come in all different shapes and sizes, power couples, so you guys are one as well. How old, Paulina, speaking about your relationship and your daughter, you have, how old is Gigi now?
12: Two.
17: Okay, so when will you be allowing her to get an Instagram? Because I think this is way too young.
12: Never.
17: Okay,
12: like
17: good.
12: Age never.
17: Okay, good. Kim Kardashian and Kanye West's oldest son, Saint, just hit a big milestone himself. He's officially on the gram at 10 years old.
10: Oh.
17: Okay. First video is a custom purple bike that he got, and he kept the caption simple because he's 10 and he said first video. Kim was there in the comments, and obviously they're saying that there's some parental supervision. I don't know. We thought that with North and she's gone rogue. I'm not really sure, but that seems very young. I'm sure Kim feels like they can make money with his Instagram.
10: Oh, something tells me that there's someone who has a full-time job now managing that social media account.
17: Mm-hmm. Yeah. Well, they should think of better captions, you know?
10: Well, we're keeping it simple.
17: Okay.
10: You know? They're purists.
17: Yeah. I mean, having a phone at 10 is crazy for some people. So that, I thought, was pretty wild. If you want to catch up on anything you missed from the show this week, you can always do that on the iHeartRadio app. Just search The Fred Show on demand.
10: Well, I guess if you're looking for a cute rom-com moment when meeting someone of the opposite sex or same sex or whatever you're into, there's one thing that you have to be open to if you want that. And something is killing it. I'll explain next. Fred Show is up.

0: no safety concerns between
1: literally,
0: two men.
1: No,
0: I love that.
2: You just straight drove over there?
1: Yeah, I just left my parents' house, drove over to his house, and ended up...
0: That seems nice.
1: Yeah.
2: And never left. You never left. I bring this up because the question today is, are dating apps replacing what people are calling or have called the meet cute moments, like from rom-coms, like bumping into somebody in an elevator or reaching for the same box of cereal in the grocery store or missing a flight together, which the airport continues to be a place that I hear people meet. Yeah. I know a number of couples that met at the airport just randomly. They just bump into each other at the airport and they start talking and, you know, you've got nothing else to do, idle time or whatever. I've been telling you guys for decades that the airport is a horny place.
0: Not for me. I usually have a spray tan on that stinks, the biggest hoodie, like my headphones on. I'm very unapproachable there.
2: Okay, so no meet cute moment there. But I guess this is taking away from the organic, which I think a lot of things now are the organic. Speaking to one another is not necessarily welcome.
3: Right.
2: not everybody in public wants to be spoken to. And that's what's funny to me. It's like, well, you're in public, but apparently people...
1: Thank you.
2: No, but like there are some people who think it's creepy to be approached by a stranger, even if it's for the purpose of asking you if you want to go out with them.
3: Yep.
2: So if you're a single person and you want to meet someone and you don't want to be in the dating apps, then unfortunately, the only remaining option is to speak to other humans. But I don't know. I think as a man, I am not necessarily approaching people in public anymore because I don't know that they want to be. And I think there's a dependence on the phone. So it's like I'd be better off meeting them on a dating app in the airport, I guess. And then if they swipe right on me, then meeting at the Hampton News to buy a snack for $17 or whatever. I mean, do you want to be approached in public?
0: I do. I really do. I don't want to like talk crap about another generation. I don't feel like that's millennial women. I mean, not all of us at least, but I do. Yeah, but you have to do it the right way. Like, I don't like to feel like I'm being hit on, if that makes sense. Like, keep it light, keep it fun, keep it flirty, and then feel it out, and then we keep going.
2: Okay, so not, do you want to come to my house?
0: Hello,
2: right now?
0: I like your face. Would you like to come home with me tonight?
1: Yeah. Oh,
0: you're
1: that
0: coming
1: for
0: home
1: me.
0: With me tonight. Jason, we know.
2: Let me cross that one off. It was towards the top of my go-tos. I guess I'll get rid of it. I don't know how many people want to be approached. I don't know who wants to be approached in an airport. I don't know. I really don't know anymore. And it's not that I'm afraid to be rejected, but I guess it's the... It's not the rejection that concerns me. It's like the shock that someone's speaking to someone. I mean, there are people that don't want the door held for them. There are people that think that if you look at them and smile, that's creepy.
0: Yeah.
2: And you can think that I'm being oversensitive, but like, this is real. So if you are one of these people, or if you think you have a propensity to be, and you're looking for a meet cute rom-com moment, then I think you're going to have to adjust your perspective on this.
3: Yep.
0: Do you have it set to where on your age range you swipe non-negotiable or negotiable? Because I said it was negotiable, but had a range. And I sent this to Kiki.
2: I can negotiate your age?
0: Is this a deal breaker?
2: You're 30? Well, plus or minus. Yeah. Oh, can we pretend you're 33?
0: I mean, like, for you as a person, like, you a little open? But, like, I sent Kiki, like, first of all, a 77-year-old man tried to slide. Oh. Okay. And then.
2: Yeah, that's not cute. Negotiable.
0: Kiki. And then these 21-year-olds keep swiping at me, and they keep telling me, let me spoil you. Sir, what are you going to spoil me with?
2: With the money that they get from their parents to spend at the student center.
0: Right.
2: In their allowance. They're going to spoil you with their allowance. Yeah. Maybe it needs to be non-negotiable. Then. Set the age range a little bit tighter. I don't know. Or perhaps you just need to go to the grocery store a whole bunch and grab the same box of cereal as somebody else and hope that they're single.
0: I'm just going to act in distress in different situations. Like, oh no, help, I can't reach.
2: I've seen those videos before. Okay. It's the Fred Show. Good luck.

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3: Good Thursday morning, everybody. We start out today much like we have the past several days. It's muggy. There is areas of fog, and we have some low clouds. But once those burn off, we're back into some sunshine briefly until those storms start firing up. Localized heavy rain in the forecast today. It's likely we'll have scattered to numerous showers and storms with highs in the 80s. I'm Chief Meteorologist Jason Boyer with your News 13 Skywatch weather.
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1: On August 4th, 1962, Marilyn Monroe died. 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And now, we're going to set the record straight and learn about the way Marilyn Monroe actually died. The third way. I'm Jake Brennan, and on my podcast, Hollywoodland, I revisit some of the biggest stories from Hollywood history, separating the myths people want to believe from the reality underneath them. 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

0: found checks yesterday. Oh. I found checks so that I could gift our former intern something for his wedding. Ben Hameen's getting married this weekend. And the checks I have are peanuts. There's Snoopy is on them.
1: Oh.
0: Yeah. Because I bank account when I opened it, whenever that was like, hey, do you want checks? And I'm like, sure. And then you could pick from a bunch of different ones. So I picked those thinking I'm never going to use these. So I had to go find them. Because I'm not going to Venmo you your wedding gift. I'm not going to do it. I'm not going to do it.
2: People do that a lot now, and it makes me feel really weird inside.
0: It's just like, really? Here you go. I mean, it's very convenient.
2: How many characters can you write in the caption? Can that be the card?
0: Yeah, I went and bought a card.
2: Oh,
0: wow. Oh, and wedding cards is so corny, by the way. I'd sit there for like 15 minutes trying to find the least corny one. Yeah. And then what is it with greeting cards now? They want you to buy like a $25 one. Frameable card.
2: Yeah.
0: Frameable.
3: Oh, it's the biggest scam.
0: Yeah. Frameable. Yes. First of all, the front is, I guess, frameable. What about the thing I wrote on the inside that's all nice? How would you see that? Second of all, if there are 40 of them right there, why is that special? Why am I going to frame that?
1: Right.
0: Like $20. It's a scam. Morning, everybody. It's a scam, I tell you. It's Thursday, August 6th. Hi, Caitlin.
2: Hello.
0: Hi, Jason Brown. Hi, Paulina.
4: Hey.
0: Hi, Kiki.
4: Good morning.
0: Shelby Shelley is here. She lost in the showdown yesterday, and we had to pay out $100 is the price today. That's where we start over again. And she has never lost two in a row. We'll see if it happens. The throwback throwdown waiting by the phone from the Hall of Fame. The Entertainment Report's coming up, too. What are you working on in there?
2: It is the modern-day version of the U2 scam of yesteryear. Remember when they put their album on everybody's phones? This is the newer version affecting a certain group of people.
0: I got lots of scams to talk about today, but the first one, this isn't really a scam, but this isn't a scam. Have you seen the video of the bag of pee that crowd surfed at Lollapalooza?
1: No.
3: Ew.
1: What?
2: We are not like showing us off in the right.
0: There's a bag of pee that crowd surfed at Lollapalooza.
3: That is disgusting.
0: Passing a bag of pee through the crowd is not okay, one Instagram user captioned, as there was a clip that's got almost 200,000 views of this incident. It's a box, and then in it appears to be a bag of pee. That's what it looks like. And it crowd surfed its way across a lot of... I mean, I don't even know how else to describe it. Look at this.
3: What was the reason?
0: Look at this. And someone says hello on the side of the box, and then it looks like a bag of pee.
3: Well, whoever it is has been drinking their water because it's nice and light.
1: Oh, good. Hydration.
3: Right,
1: good.
2: That's hydrated.
0: But I'm unclear, though. I'm unclear on, like, how this happened and why, like, who peed in it? Why is it being passed in this way? Why is it in the box?
1: Where they get a box from?
0: Right.
3: It probably one passes from us.
1: Probably.
3: If it was you, call.
0: Yeah, they're wearing a Fred Show shirt, so that's, you know.
2: It's giving art.
0: Yes, I'm proud of you.
1: Where'd you get those from?
0: I have a lot of questions as to how this happened. And if it came to me, I'm not passing that. I mean, no. But it was so dense at Lollapalooza. I mean, the videos I saw of people during, like, Zara Larsson and stuff like that, my worst nightmare. I mean, literally nuts to butts. Like, just there was no way. You weren't going anywhere.
1: Nope.
0: And I don't know how that's enjoyable. I mean, yes, you can say you were there, I guess. But if you can't hear it and you can't see it, then were you really there, right? I guess is my question. But I have a lot of questions as to how this happened here, but I'm not sure what it is. The scam. Here's the thing that I heard about yesterday that I think is crazy. Did you know now that HP, the printer company, will sell you a printer, but they're renting it to you, and you have to have a printer subscription to use it? Have you heard about this?
3: What?
0: Now, I think you can still buy a printer. I think you can still go and buy one and then, like, just use it normally, I think. But this is the direction it's going. HP has launched a subscription service that rents people a printer, allots them a specific amount of printed pages, and then sends them ink for a monthly fee. They're framing the service as a way to simplify printing for families and small businesses, but the deal also comes with monitoring and a two-year commitment. So it ranges from $6.99 a month and you can print 20 things.
1: That's it?
0: Yeah.
2: That's like your one day.
1: Right.
2: Like, that's half a day for Jason.
1: I just printed 10 things this morning.
2: Yeah.
0: And then the priciest plan includes a HP OfficeJet Pro Rental 700 pages. That's $35.99 a month. They'll provide subscribers with ink deliveries when they're running low and 24/7 support via phone or chat. But I guess they're watching what you print. So you have to sign up for some form of monitoring. They claim that that's so they can know if they have to send you ink or not. But then they're also looking at the kind of files that you print and all of this. It's a 2-year commitment. If you cancel early, they charge you a bunch of money. So, and I guess if you, the printer has to be connected to the internet at all times, which a lot of people don't do. They just hook it up to their computer and they don't need to use the internet or to their own Wi-Fi or whatever. Mm. And apparently if you disconnect the printer from the internet, then it bricks the printer. So the printer can't be used. So the only way you can use the printer is if you pay them. Now, I guess you didn't buy the printer. So there's that.
2: I hate this.
0: But I don't like it. I mean, it's what mobile phones are doing now, too. I mean, if you go to the store, I don't even know if you can, maybe some providers, but I don't remember the last time I got a phone, if I even had the option to buy the phone outright. It was like, no, you got to pay for it over time. And I guess that works out okay if you trade your phone in a whole bunch, but and you don't have to pay $1,100, whatever it is, $1,200 up front. But I don't know. I don't know if you can actually go buy a phone anymore and just have it and own it forever.
3: But I mean, if you have a printer at home, I feel like it's always something wrong with it. Or maybe that's just my house. No, it's always something. True. It's always the ink is low. It's not connecting.
1: I have some weird software error all the time.
3: Yeah.
1: Like, I don't understand.
3: Maybe this is why.
0: Someone said this has been around forever. Amazon's had a printer subscription forever.
2: Oh.
0: I don't want that.
2: No, a printer's like $69. I'm looking right now. Like, you can literally go buy one. Like, I'm the girl who has a printer, and everybody knows it. So, like, my family will ask me. One thing about me, Kaylin, is I'm going to have my printer at home. Everybody's like,
0: I have a printer, and everybody knows it.
2: Yes, yeah. My mom will text me, my in-laws. Everyone's like, can you print?
3: Yep.
2: But I feel like if I did this subscription, like, I just buy a printer. Just
4: what
2: buy a printer.
4: What are you printing?
2: And people just want their Amazon return. Can I get this? My pay stubs. And I'm like, I'll print whatever you want. Like, I love you enough.
0: Over a decade with no printer.
4: I haven't printed.
0: I think they're ugly.
4: Ever.
0: They take up too much space. I don't want it, so I don't have it.
3: They never work.
0: I print here, and it doesn't work here either, but I print at the office if I have to print. And that's the end of it.
2: Yeah, I started using ours too a little bit. Little benefits over here. iHeartMedia benefits.
0: Yeah, that's a benefit. You can use the print office equipment.
3: Is that the printer your family is using too, Paulina?
2: No. Right. Just little old Paulina. Listen, this is my benefit center, okay?
0: I don't like it. I mean, then another thing is, like, we're using a kind of software for audio editing. We're using the original version because we don't want to pay for the subscription. As an audio company, the one I'm looking at right now is the one that, like, came out in the 60s when it first came, like, when computers were invented.
3: Yep.
0: That's what we're using, because all the new versions, you can't just buy the software anymore. You have to download the software and then pay the subscription, and you have to pay every month, which is how they prevent you from doing what we're doing here, which is using the one that we've had for free for 30 years. Because it's, you know, it's changed a lot, but it also hasn't changed that much.
1: Right. Nope.
0: But, like, my dad uses a mechanical engineer. He uses software at work, and he had to get a computer that is not connected to the internet. That he has an air gap computer because he doesn't, because the model went to subscription, and he doesn't want to pay the subscription for the new one.
2: Real?
0: But if it's connected to the internet, it'll figure out that you're using the old one, and it will brick that and then make you pay to get the new one. So he went and got a computer that is not connected to the internet, and we're not allowed to touch it.
2: Like, don't
0: do anything with it, because he's been using the same one for 10 years because he doesn't want, and he doesn't care. He doesn't want the new features, but I guess they forced everybody to go to the model where you couldn't just buy it once and set it and forget it and be done. Now you got to pay all this stuff over time. But then there was a list of the most annoying subscriptions. Microsoft 365, number one. Then again, who's paying for their own Microsoft 365? You kidding me? The company makes me have this. If I didn't have this job, I wouldn't have Microsoft 365.
1: Right.
0: I don't need you to connect my OneDrive to my email, to my Teams, to my documents.
2: Yeah.
0: Don't need it. I don't want it. I want Teams.
2: Is that like Word and all that too? Because on your Macs, they make you pay for it now. Like, back in the day, I think you like buy it.
1: It would come on it.
2: Or it would come with it. But now they make you pretty much like get a subscription for it. Yeah. I'm paying $100 a year to type words. Like, it's so goofy to me.
0: Yeah.
2: Like, put it back on the computer and leave it.
0: I don't like it. Adobe, HelloFresh, Netflix, SiriusXM, New York Times. These are the most annoying subscriptions. Yeah, try and cancel the New York Times. I how do I know? Because I had it briefly, and I tried to cancel it, and it's like they beg you to—they won't let you cancel it, and then they'll keep sending you bills, and then they'll be like, "Well, I don't know." I mean, they won't stop delivering, even when you ask them to stop delivering, and then they're like, "Well, but we brought it to you." And I'm like, but I asked you to stop bringing it to me.
1: Stop.
0: Like, I had to have this whole debate with somebody on the phone. It was like, I canceled this 6 months ago. You're still bringing it. I'm tired of calling you. They're like, yeah, but we've been bringing it to you. I'm like, yeah, but I asked you to stop. I have record of it. Like, I have in writing with my blood and notarized. And I sent it to you. And they're like, yeah, but you owe us because we still brought it. And I'm like, it's a real conversation.
1: You don't want it.
0: I'm like, so I can just show up to your house and just leave stuff at your door and then charge you for it?
3: Right.
0: Well,
3: Hurry up and run away.
0: Well, I brought it. I did. Yes. Hey, Nicole.
4: Hi, Fred and family.
0: Hi. So I'm appalled by the printer subscription. I'm really upset about this. I heard about this. I'm like, this is ridiculous. And you had it.
4: It is ridiculous, and I did have it. So I had bought the HP printer. So you do own the printer outright. But in order to use said printer, yes, you have to pay into their subscription for like the 69 or 99 cents per month, depending on how many pages you want to use. So like it was always like you could only print like 15 pages, but you get these like rollover pages, which I never used all the pages anyways because I don't print that often. It's usually just Amazon returns. But yes, so but then they would send you the ink, and I was like, well, great, I don't like buying ink, so if they just send me ink when it goes down, like, this is perfect. And then I started to do the math at the end of it, and I'm like, I don't think that this is really paying out the way that I thought. And then the ink wasn't working, as Jason said. You know, there's always something wrong with the printer, and it wasn't doing it. And I said, this is stupid. I'm canceling the subscription.
0: This is wild to me. So I have to, it'd be one thing if I didn't have to buy the printer for the full price. Like, you send me the printer, and I pay to use it, and then when I'm done using it, I send it back to you. Fine. And I guess if I'm not paying for the printer, then you could limit how much I can use it. I guess. But I got to pay full price for the printer, and then it doesn't work unless I pay you. What?
1: Yeah, that's crazy.
0: That's like, are you serious?
4: I don't know how I got conned into that. I do feel like I'm a generally a smart person. But yeah, you have to buy the printer, and I don't know if I knew about the subscription maybe ahead of time. I don't know. But I thought you could still use it without it, but then it turns out that you can't. And so then, I mean, I always print from my phone, so it was always connected to the Wi-Fi. So I didn't know about the whole monitoring thing.
0: Well, and see,
4: so
0: that's where the not hooking it up to the internet thing comes in, because if you don't hook it up to the internet, then it doesn't work because they can't see how much I don't like this. Nicole, thank you. Have a good day. No, this is BS. This is BS. Mark says, I didn't realize this, they do this with farmers and tractors. You have to pay subscriptions for software to repair the tractor.
1: What?
0: So I buy a tractor for however much tractors cost, and then I have to pay you to use my own tractor?
3: It's a scam.
0: This is crazy. Claudia.
1: Wow. Not the farmers.
3: Right.
5: Hi.
0: Claudia. So you like the printer subscription? Because I'm very upset.
5: So this is the thing. I am a teacher, and the copiers and printers at school are always broken. So I print a lot. So the subscription is for people that print a lot. So I have like, I can print 700 pages, which when you teach high school, when you're printing packets, it goes quickly. So instead of paying, I don't know how, like the ink is so expensive. It's like $40 or $50 for one cartridge. I just pay $15 a month and I can print a lot. So I just, now I'm renting the tank, which is a printer that they just rent to you, because I used to have my own. But it's great because I don't have to buy cartridges, and I only pay $15 a month. I don't pay for the printer. The printer is like $400.
0: What if I just rented? Can I just rent a FedEx Kinko's and just do whatever I want? Like by the hour? I can just print as much as I want. I'll print out some banners while I'm at it, some passport photos. Maybe I'll mail some stuff to people, FedEx. Ooh, yes. I mean, this is crazy. I gotta buy a printer and then pay you to use it? You're out of your mind.
5: No, it's really good for people that print a lot. I save a lot of money.
0: Okay.
5: So instead, I used to pay like $80 a month for ink, and now I only pay 15.
0: Okay. Well, I'm glad it works for you, Claudia, because, all right, have a good day. Thank you.
5: Bye.
0: I feel like this is a buffet. You know, like 95% of people who get a buffet, they get their money, like they're getting the money out of you because you can't possibly eat enough. And then there's Claudia. who comes around, and then she's printing enough for everybody. So she's getting her money's worth, but the rest of us are paying for her. Because if I go to a buffet, every time I get a buffet, which is not that often.
2: Buffet again.
3: Right.
0: Yes. Buffet. Buffet, buffet, buffet. Phoebe Buffet.
2: It's a buffet.
0: Every time I get a buffet, I'm like, I'm going to kill this thing. I'm going to destroy it. I'm going to eat everything, and they're not going to see me coming. And I know it's $39.99, but like, I'm going to get $80. Watch me. Watch me eat the whole, the guy like carving the beef. You don't see, watch me. Right. Like one plate, I'm full, and I leave. Mm-hmm. And I could have gotten it for half the price if I just ordered it off the menu. But no, I was going to kill it. But I think that's most buffets. Yeah. And then, because all you can eat, well, your stomach's only so big, they figured this out already. But then there's a one guy that comes in, and he can eat everything. And he gets, you know, all you can eat sushi, same way. There's the one guy that they're like, no, you have to eat the rice, sir, because he's eating so much fish that they have to make him eat the rice to fill him up. You ever heard about this?
1: No.
0: You never heard the rice controversy?
1: No.
0: And all you can eat sushi? Oh, it's a controversy. All you can eat sushi, you have to eat the rice, too. They require, it's like in the rules, that you have to eat the rice because people will go and they'll get the sushi. And then, you know, it'll be fish and rice, and they'll just eat the fish, and they leave the rice, and that's because that's the expensive part. So they'll just eat that, and then finally the people will be like, no, you got to eat the rice, because that's what's going to fill you up and get you the heck out of here. Yeah. Mm-hmm. Printer subscriptions, guys. I'm very mad about them. Let's do headlines. Biggest stories of the day. Blogs or audio journals and the entertainment report. It's all coming up. It's the Fred Show. They're going to move to that. They're going to move to subscription. We're going to have to put a quarter in at

0: show is on. Fred's biggest stories of the day.
1: There's a fungus. Now we're worried about a fungus. A little-known fungus is quietly racing across the U.S., and doctors say the tools to stop it are thin. It was first spotted in the country in 2013. It's now been confirmed in 23 states, and it's spreading fast, especially in the hospitals, per the CDC. The yeast, I guess this is a yeast. It mostly threatens people who are already extremely ill, especially those using ventilators, feeding tubes, or catheters. It can survive for quite a long time on surfaces, or those who haven't had any exposure to antibiotics or antifungal medications. It can pass from people who show no symptoms. And apparently it can trigger fever, chills, low blood pressure, rapid heart rate, certain ear infections. So don't go to the hospital. That's my advice to you. Just don't go to the hospital.
2: Because, I'm tired.
1: A fungus, yeasty fungus we can't cure, guys.
2: Oh. That's what we're worried about now.
1: Well, it's both.
2: Yes.
1: I'm sorry. Guys, the SpaceX rocket that we told you about, it did slam into the moon. A 4-ton piece of SpaceX rocket crashed into the moon early Wednesday at 5,400 miles an hour. We all seem to be alive and doing okay. Do you think that's going to change the vibes? You know, because there was the whole retrograde thing going on. Some people poorly affected by this for the last month or so. Weird stuff happening in the world. Do you think this is going to set the equilibrium? Are we balanced again now? SpaceX, that Elon Musk has driven something into the moon?
3: I sure hope so. It's been rough, girl.
1: The rocket part was left drifting through space after a moon mission last year eventually ended up on a collision course with the moon. NASA says the crash likely blasted out a crater about 60 feet wide and 12 feet deep. There's no danger to Earth, but scientists hope that studying the impact will help them learn more about the moon and get better at tracking space junk. An astronomer who watched the event called the first signs of the crash an encouraging preliminary result. So we're happy about this, I guess. Okay. Viagra is trending today. It might do more than just treat ED. A new study suggests that the drug's active ingredient could also help slow the spread of cancer. Give it to me. Give it to me. Why are you taking Viagra? To slow the spread of cancer.
2: Yeah,
1: I got to walk around carefully, but the whole day I got to cover my mid. Why are you wearing a boxer on your midsection? Don't worry about it. Researchers found that Viagra may have made it harder for cancer cells to use cholesterol, which they need to break away from a tumor and spread to other parts of the body. Scientists are saying that combining Viagra with cholesterol-lowering drugs could one day become a new way to fight cancer. One researcher said that they discovered a new biological pathway that could interfere with cancer's ability to spread, but it's early. But we can try it.
2: Yep.
1: Go ahead and give it to me. I'll let you know how it goes. This is for you, Pauline, and only for you, because I know you're on the pulse of the Amelia Earhart story.
4: Always.
1: Which, by story, it's been going on for 100 years. 1937 is when she disappeared, but you're worried about it. A new expedition will head to an island in the Pacific this October to investigate an object that's spotted in satellite images that some researchers believe could be Earhart's missing plane. So she disappeared in 1937 while trying to become the first woman to fly around the world. One leading theory is that she and her navigator, a guy named Fred, never made it to their destination and instead crash-landed on a remote island.
2: It's always a man.
5: Name
2: exactly.
5: Fred.
1: So she was flying, but he was the guy. He was telling her where to go? Maybe she should have left his ass home. She wouldn't still be alive. Well, she wouldn't still be alive, but she would have lived longer. Researchers say that the only way to answer this question is to go inspect the object firsthand and follow the evidence wherever it leads. It turns out that if it turns out that it's her plane, then a full excavation could begin next year. So maybe that's what it is, P.
4: Is this our time?
1: I know you've you've been studying Google Images now for some time. Do you think this is it?
4: I think so. Until I see proof of either Amelia or her aircraft, then I will not rest.
1: Okay, well, Amelia, I don't know how old she was in 1937.
4: Right, she'd be 114,
1: I think we decided that she'd be like 150 if she were still alive. So
4: yeah.
1: I'm thinking they won't find her, but they
4: You're
1: might
4: so
1: find
4: sure,
1: the airplane.
4: You don't know.
1: But hey, I don't mean to be a conspiracy theorist here, but even if they find the airplane, it doesn't mean that she... that could be a conspiracy theory. Maybe she met another airplane on the island or a boat, and maybe she lived a full life... But
2: without Fred,
1: maybe the whole thing was to take Fred out. You know, maybe she crashed a plane onto the island, but she lived. You don't know. Became part of some tribe. We have no idea.
4: We have no idea.
1: So I'm not sure that this is going to solve the. I don't think this is going to crack the case.
4: I'll never rest.
1: And there's a Florida steakhouse that wants you to be naked while eating. They're making headlines with a monthly nude dining experience where guests are encouraged to take off all their clothes before sitting down to eat. I hope they have special chairs for that night.
5: Right.
1: That monthly thing. You know, because I don't think I want to go to that restaurant on the other nights, knowing that there's the one night where everyone sits with, you know, on their butt to the chair, like naked. The private events are clothing optional for diners, but the servers have to be fully dressed. Well, that's nice. Guests are given a robe, towel, and seat cover, and the restaurant enforces a strict no touching without consent policy. Also nice. The owner of the restaurant says the stunt is all about standing out in a crowded restaurant business, explaining that we have to be remarkable, and remarkable means people are talking. The hostess says that she will greet guests already naked so newcomers feel comfortable. So she could be naked, but the people serving you the food can't be naked, I guess. $250 for men and $150 for women, $300 for a couple. And the diners are classified, or the dinners, rather, are private events. So city officials said it perfectly legal. So you can do this, I guess, if you rent the place out. It's would you do it?
5: Absolutely not.
1: You wouldn't eat naked?
5: No.
1: You ever eat naked at the house?
5: No.
1: I don't eat naked at the house. I gotta wear clothes when I'm eating.
5: Yeah. What is
1: I don't know
5: on?
1: Why. It's I'm not sure why I gotta wear clothes when I'm eating, but I can't be eating. I feel like, I don't know. It seems like there's something wrong with that.
2: Yeah.
5: Yeah, no.
1: And then a steak because you got a knife and you're naked. I don't like it. Mm-mm. Sounds like a problem. National IPA Day, National Social Engineering Day, and National Fresh Breath Day. Shout out to our friends here who have no teeth or all fake teeth. How many cavities? 13?
2: 13 cavities.
1: Yeah, I can smell your breath from here.
2: Hey, now.
1: Need to get you a subscription to a toothpaste and toothbrush service. The Entertainment Report.

0: prescribed and had a similar story. So I just hope that, like, we're being more careful when we're prescribing it to people. It's the modern day U2 album scam. Some BMW owners are really upset at the automaker after Spider-Man Brand New Day ads started appearing on their dashboard screens when they start their cars.
1: No.
0: Like,
1: I buy a car, especially one that's like that costs that much, and then I got to see an ad before I can drive to my mom's house?
0: I'd be so ticked off.
1: No.
0: And if you're a baby listener, baby child, back in the day, a very long time ago, YouTube asked nobody and put their album on every single person's phone who had an iPhone. And
2: we just woke up.
0: Right. We woke up.
2: Yeah. Into it, yep.
0: And you couldn't take it off your phone.
3: No.
0: Which was really...
1: Were you on the show? I interviewed The Edge about, and I asked The Edge about that from YouTube. I said, what happened there? And he was like, yeah, mistakes were made. You know, he copped to it. He was like, yeah, that was dumb.
0: But also, like, so many people talking about the album, and it's like something that lives in history, so I don't know.
1: But didn't they try and count that as record sales too?
0: Yeah, they were scamming us.
1: That was a trick for a while.
0: Bono was up to no good.
1: Remember, didn't Taylor Swift do it too? There's someone else. I don't mean to put that put her name in that vein. But didn't someone else do that where it was like, maybe it wasn't her, where it was like Madonna or somebody, like it was included with something that you bought, which then technically meant it was a sale, and then and then people were like, you can't. This doesn't count because I didn't choose to buy it, but it did because it counted as a record sale because of the way it was calculated. Someone else did this too, and people were all mad about it because it went to the top 10, and then, like, wait a minute, like, I didn't even want that. Why is that a sign? I didn't buy that.
0: Someone texted us if they remember. I can't remember. I don't think it was Taylor, but I know we talked about it recently on the show. But this promotion, of course, is a part of a partnership with Sony and Marvel, but obviously people are really upset. That's some absolute BS. Insane. Mainly dystopian, one person said. This needs to be illegal. Another frustrated owner wrote, $130,000 to get a Spider-Man commercial. One driver claimed that BMW has been trying to slowly normalize displaying ads, adding that because the screen controls so many vehicle functions, you're essentially forced to watch the ad before you can interact with your own property. That is not okay. That is not okay. The ads are scheduled to run through August 10th. By the way, that movie, it just keeps making box office history. It has earned $42 million so far. That is not globally, but making it the biggest Tuesday ever at the domestic box office. That was this past Tuesday. It has now topped $1 billion worldwide in just 6 days. That's crazy. That is the second fastest film to ever reach that milestone. It's also the fastest movie to hit $400 million in North America and recently edged out Avengers Endgame for the biggest domestic opening weekend ever. Ever. Sony Pictures chairman says the secret is simple. The audience demands greatness. So we're going to have to give it to them.
2: And put your ads in BMW.
0: Yeah, again, right. Like, you guys are scamming. And so there you go. But no, I would be very, very mad if I paid that much for a car. And it's like the fridge, you know, that has the screen that we were talking about a little while ago. And they have ads on those.
1: Yeah, I wouldn't like
0: as
1: that
0: well.
1: Either. Like, this is my house, man.
0: Like,
2: get out of here.
0: No one is safe anywhere. Nope. If you want to see us on Twitch, where some people have some colorful screen names. Do we call them screen names? Also, YouTube, just type Fred Show Radio. You can watch us throughout the show. I look very tired today because I am. And if you want to follow us on social, same name, Instagram, Threads, Facebook, The Fred Show, TikTok is our TikTok, and then always the free iHeartRadio app.
1: I get it if I'm getting something at it. Like, is it the Kindle or one of these things where you can get it cheaper or it's at a discount if I look at ads? Like, if I can pay this much and I don't have to look at ads, fine. And then if I get, like, a significantly lower price, but I have to look at ads, well, then I guess that's my choice, right? Like, I sacrifice the price for the ads. But if it's free, or if it's free, you know? But, like, if I paid full price for a car, for a product, or whatever, and now you're sticking ads on there, now you're just greedy.
2: Greedy.
1: I don't like it at all. A couple of texts. I trust many of you who text up here, so you could be lying to me, and I'm going to look stupid saying this, but someone said on the eating naked topic, it's a popular diet trick because you'll eat less if you see yourself naked.
0: Oh, so I have to also have a mirror.
1: Well, I mean, your eyes.
0: Right. Okay.
1: I guess just look down.
0: Okay.
1: Oh,
0: got
1: that.
0: It.
1: When you bought Taylor's cardigan or graphic sweatshirt, you got a Showgirl CD.
0: Well, if you're already a fan.
4: Yeah, no, a lot of artists do, like, merch bundles.
1: But the statistics were the problem. It wasn't that people didn't want it. It was counting towards record sales.

0: They'll bundle like a shirt with an album and then count that as an album.
1: Oh,
2: right.
1: Okay.
2: I think people were like, well, wait a minute. I didn't buy that. Or I didn't buy as many of them. Because maybe I bought it one time, but then apparently every time I buy a cardigan, I get another one.
1: Yeah.
2: And so people were mad about that. Apparently also on the Amelia Earhart topic, according to this person, it's theorized that Amelia Earhart was consumed by coconut crabs on the deserted island that she landed on. It's why her plane and her remains had never been found. They ate the plane, too?
1: Whoa, and what? The bones? Like, I'm sorry.
2: They ate the plane?
3: That's what I heard,
2: apparently,
3: too.
2: Coconut crabs are extremely attracted to shiny objects.
3: Yes.
2: Okay.
1: A plane?
2: It did not eat the plane.
3: Hey, it was on TikTok. I believe it.
2: It did not eat the. It may have eaten her. It didn't eat the plane.
3: My girl said no chance, though. I went in a rabbit hole with these, whatever they are.
2: All right, what's your theory then? What happened to Amelia Earhart?
3: Oh, she's alive. I don't know.
2: She can't be alive.
3: Hey, you guys don't believe me.
2: Like, so she's immortal.
3: Maybe she's on an island away from humans. Like she is living. She's thriving. Thriving at 102.
2: Alive.
4: Yes. With Tupac.
3: Yeah, perhaps.
4: Yep.
2: Okay, hold on. Let me do some quick math here. She was born in 1897 in Kansas. That would make her
3: immortal.
2: Essentially 130 years old.
1: No one's thriving at 130.
3: She might be. She's away from men. She's away from people, from work, from society, the news.
2: 130.
3: She's away from all of it. Like, you thrive too.
1: Okay. I don't want to be 130.
2: I don't think I do either.
0: Not at all.
2: And dodging crabs left and right. Like, I don't want anything to do with it. Let's do vlogs next. Fred Show.

0: They talk better than they type.
1: Just talk about it. Talk about it.
0: These are the radio blogs on the Fred Show.
2: So it's like we're writing in our diaries, except we say them aloud. We call them blogs. You got one, P?
3: I so do.
2: All right, go.
3: Thank you so much. Dear blog. So yesterday I was, well, I guess the day before, I was having some stomach issues. And you guys know we love talking about this on this show. Well, I do personally. Like, this is my Super Bowl. Like, truly. Like,
2: Super Bowl, your stomach issues.
3: Because I'm not shy about it, but I know, like, it's not, like, the right thing to talk about. But it's, like, something I'm an expert in. Like, I just am at this point. And you guys know that, like, sometimes I'll take things for assistance if I'm not doing well in that department. Like, I need a little help going to the restroom.
2: Do you mean, like, last week when you...
3: Uh-huh.
2: Your stomach hurt, but you had taken 3 laxatives before you came to work.
3: Yeah.
2: And then you were wondering why your stomach hurts.
3: Yeah, yeah.
2: And why you were having some issues.
3: And why you didn't see me for like half the show.
2: Staying in the room.
3: Yeah.
2: I have no idea why that would have happened.
3: Yeah, yeah. Oh, that certainly happened. So I didn't want to do that again. I was like, I'm not doing that again. But I was like, I went to go see a woman who... There's a word for her. And I guess like she's essentially like a healer. But like what she does is she'll like crack you like you're... Like chiropractor style, what I mean? I really liked her.
2: And that helps you poop?
3: No. I told her about that issue though, because she's like, she only spoke Spanish, so it was a little bit hard, like a hard conversation to have, but I understood mostly what she was saying, but she quite literally said, like, popo, like you have poop, like poop, like literally all on the bottom of your stomach. And I was like, oh boy. Y'all asked for it. Here you go.
2: No, I didn't. I really didn't.
3: Okay. But I'm sorry. Okay. This is what she said.
2: We don't have to be so detailed.
3: Okay.
2: Do
3: I'm
2: we?
3: Sorry. I'm sorry. She said she has something here. So I was like, well, what can I do about this something? And she suggested this remedy. And I'm looking at it right here. I took it out of my bag yesterday along with my other medication that I need today. So that's great. But anyway, it's called, I guess, the Tejocate root. So, like, I took a piece of that, and it was great. I mean, life was great. Yes, I certainly did. And she was, like, telling me
2: to... Where did you get said root?
3: From this woman.
2: Oh, she gave it to you?
3: Oh, yeah. Okay. Oh, yeah, this was her supply.
2: You took it, and then, like, were you instantly cured, or what happened?
3: Well, that's why I texted you the night before, literally saying, hey, I'm not going to feel good tomorrow. I'm letting you know, I'm not going to be here tomorrow. Don't wait up for me, guys. Don't wait up for me. Like, I knew things were happening.
2: Because, like, at 3 o'clock the day before, she goes, tomorrow I'm not going to feel good in the morning. And I'm like, okay.
3: Yeah.
2: That's usually me before I do something fun the evening. You know, it's, I'm not going to feel good tomorrow.
3: I was on Jason's front porch at, like, 9 p.m. Like, yeah, I knew tomorrow I will not be feeling great.
2: Okay.
3: Yes.
2: So it worked?
3: It worked. But I'm wondering, like, what crazy remedies or what things, like, Kaylin asked before, too. We've talked about this. Like, what do you take, like, when nothing works? Or, like, I don't know.
4: Also, just while you brought that up, my sister, when she got her x-ray for, I think it was like a broken arm or something, I don't know why they could see that she was very backed up as well, and the doctor said something. Like, I didn't know that. That's like a new fear unlocked.
3: Really?
4: Like, yeah. That would be so embarrassing. Like, you need to go to the bathroom.
2: Oh, no.
4: I know. Like, she was mortified.
2: Yeah, that's, a lot of people are texting what I'm thinking, which is, if this is a consistent issue, then maybe we need to visit a consultant.
3: Yeah, a specialist doctor.
2: Or a physician, perhaps we need to go see. Yeah, it might be time for that.
3: Yeah.
2: It may have been time for that years ago, actually.
3: Yeah.
2: Not that this lady with her roots are not, you know, helping, but I don't...
4: I hope she went to school if she's cracking people, too.
5: How much she charged for the root?
3: I got you, girl.
2: That's all Kiki wants to know.
3: Right.
2: What's the website? She had a website? Oh, yeah.
0: More Fred Show next, right here.
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0: morning, everyone. Thursday, August 6th, the Fred Show's here. Hi, Kaylin.
1: Hello.
0: Hi, Jason Brown. Hi. Hello, Paulina.
2: Hey.
0: Hi, Kiki.
3: Good morning.
0: Showbiz Shelly, she lost yesterday. 23.50 is what Jason has to write the check for.
4: Yep. Mm-hmm.
0: $100 today. We start over. Zero game win streak. She has never lost two in a row. We'll see if it happens today. The entertainment report waiting by the phone is coming up. We're commercial free for the next 45 minutes. What are you working up at a 4K?
3: Someone posted a very weird AI video of their niece, and we didn't need it. We got to talk about it.
0: All right. All of that is coming up and waiting from the Hall of Fame after Tame Impala in 3 minutes. Fred Show, good morning. Thanks for waking up with us.

0: ever been left waiting by the phone? It's the Fred Show.
1: Hey, Kaylin, good morning. Welcome to the show. How are you?
2: Good morning. I'm okay. How are you?
1: Doing great. Trying to help you out, though, with this guy, Derek. So this is someone you met in a bar a few weeks ago. And then what happened?
2: Yeah. So we hung out, like, the whole night when we met in the bar. We even ended up back at his place. And I don't know. Like, I really don't know what happened. Like, I thought we would have been, like, dating by now, planning our wedding and our future kids. Like,
1: Oh, wow. So it was like that. Like, you went on this date and you could envision the future.
2: Yeah, it was a great night. We spent the whole entire night together.
1: But you didn't tell him that, did you, on the date? Like, I envision my entire future with you. Like, you didn't talk about the kids you're going to have and stuff on the first date. Okay. All right. So you went on this great date, and you liked him, obviously, and you were hoping to see him again and see where things went. But you haven't heard from him since the date. And have you reached out to him? Have you texted or called him at all?
2: I tried to, but, like, he's not responding, and I just feel like it's really odd. Like, I don't know what happened.
1: Well, as Paulina would say on Waiting by the Phone, it's a tale so old as time.
3: You
1: go out with somebody, dating is tough. Everyone who's dating right now knows that. And then you finally connect with somebody and you're thinking, this is great. Finally, all my hard work has paid off. And all the bad dates I've been on. And then you go out with someone you like and they don't call you back. So let's call this guy, Derek. You'll be on the phone at the same time. We'll ask some questions. And hopefully we can figure out what's going on and set you guys up on another date that we pay for. Sound good?
2: Sounds great.
1: Let's find out what's up in part two of Waiting by the Phone right after Selena Gomez. Back in 3 minutes. On

0: Selena Gomez, the Fred Show, is on and commercial free. Hey, Kaylin.
1: Yeah.
0: And by the way, she spells it K-A-Y-L-Y-N-N, which is one of the many spellings of Kaylin that I've seen over the past, what, 7, 8 years, Kaylin?
2: Yes.
0: In addition to Caitlin and Courtney and Steve and Bob and everything else they call you?
2: Yeah, they call me Bob. I was going to ask, so thank you for asking how she spells
0: it. Yeah. Yeah, because Kaylin is a K-A-E-L-I-N, for real, but then K-A-Y-L-Y-N. Anyway, I just wanted to specify, because you don't see that name every day, but let's call this guy Derek. You met at a bar, you went out, you had a great time, you were hoping to see him again, except he's ghosted you, it appears, and you want to know why, right, Kaylin?
1: Yes, I need to know why.
0: All right, let's call him now. Good luck.
3: Hello.
0: Hi, is this Derek?
3: This is he.
0: Hey, Derek, good morning. My name is Fred. I'm calling from the Fred Show, the morning radio show, and I do have to tell you that we are on the radio right now, and I would need your permission to continue with the call. Can we chat for just a second on the show? Would you mind?
3: Is this like a gotcha thing or something?
0: I wouldn't say that necessarily. Doesn't have to be a gotcha thing, but I'm going to take that as a yes. So we're calling on behalf of someone named Kaylin, who I guess you met recently. You went on a date. Do you remember her?
3: Yeah.
0: And by the way, you can hang up anytime. If you're uncomfortable, you can hang up anytime. But so she called us and told us about you. Had a lot of nice things to say about you and the date. And was really optimistic about the future. Except for whatever reason, she says you're not calling her back. So what's up with that?
3: Yeah, she's just gross. I'm sorry. It was just a really bad night. And I don't know what she said, but she... Let's just say she got really drunk, really sloppy, and she threw up all over me in my house. And, like, I was just, it was a mess. And honestly, I had to pay for it. She didn't even offer to pay for it. She was just too drunk for that. I sent her home on a cab. I was just like, yeah, I'll talk to you later. But I wasn't planning to ever talk or see her again. So she needs to learn how to use a toilet and be properly toilet trained.
0: Toilet trained.
3: Not on the floor.
0: Wow. That's funny. I have
1: it's
0: two comments.
1: Like I did it on purpose.
0: Oh, Kaylin. Oh, Kaylin, Derek, there's the gotcha part. Sorry about that. I just get into these stories. I forget. I have two things. First of all, Derek, about 20 minutes ago, you said, let's just say, and then you told the whole story. Normally people wouldn't, when they say, let's just say, they abbreviate, but I'm glad you told us everything. And the second thing is I've been there. I've had someone throw up in my home. And then so now I'm hungover, going to the store to buy the carpet cleaner, and now my hungover ass is trying to clean the nasty puke, and then I don't feel good, and it's really gross. It is really disgusting to have to clean up somebody else's, we'll call it excrement, or, you know, like, whatever. It comes out of their body. It's gross if you know the person and love them. It's especially gross if you don't.
3: Yeah, I was turned off, like, from that right there. I was just like, I never want to, I'm not going to kiss you. She tried to kiss me and I'm just like, what are you thinking?
0: That smell and the whole thing. It's very hard. It's very hard to, Kaylin, what happened? I mean, obviously you got too drunk, but like, how were you not able to make it to the bathroom? Why were you trying to kiss him afterwards? Like, what are we doing here?
1: You know, like, it happens. It wasn't on purpose. Like, nobody wants to get sick. And like, I helped clean it up.
3: You did not. You thought you did, but you were too drunk to remember. I sent you home. You tried to clean it up by taking out a tissue in your purse saying, hey, let me clean this up.
0: See,
1: I wiped the carpet a little bit.
0: This is what you needed to do. What you needed to do is attempt to clean it up as best you can all by yourself. And what you needed to do is get to the bathroom. But that's okay. So you didn't. So then you got to clean it up. And then what you got to do is the next day you got to send somebody over there to clean it. You know what I mean? Like, you got to, if you really like this guy and that happens and it, you know, unfortunate things happen, you got to go over the top to make this better. And it sounds like you just kind of did it and then, and then left and then wondered why he, and then tried to kiss him and then wondered why he didn't call you. Like, you got to fix it.
1: I remember the tissue. I remember being on my hands and knees. Like, I was cleaning it up, I think. Something.
2: You think?
0: I had somebody throw up in my bed once. That was gross.
2: Oh, yeah.
0: In fairness to that woman, she cleaned everything. Like, she said, get out of the bed. And then she, like, took all the sheets, and she, like, found my dryer and washer and dryer, and she cleaned it. And then she offered to have somebody come over, and then she sent me a bunch of cleaning supplies and a cookie basket.
2: Did you ever see her again?
0: Well, Yeah, but not in that capacity. So, yeah, no. Mm. But anyway, I mean, what I'm saying is I felt bad for her the way that I would feel bad for Kaylin and obviously for Derek. But, like, she went over the top to make it right, like, in a very cute way because she felt bad. And that's the part that I think you needed to do here, Kaylin, if you really like this guy.
1: I just feel like I tried my best for what I had at the moment. Like, next date, no drinks.
0: Okay, there you go. So how about that? How about that? Next date, no drinks. Would you give her another chance? Because it sounded like everything was going well. I mean, she did wind up back at your place, in fairness.
3: No, of course not. I'm sorry, Kaylin, but there was a no-go. You know there was a no-go, okay?
1: I tried.
0: I don't think you did. I don't think you tried hard enough for a guy that you really, really wanted to see again. But anyway, and now he's left with this bad taste in his mouth, no pun intended, and he's not going to forget it. So I feel bad for you, but it's not going to work out. Guys, thank you both for your time. Best of luck out there.
3: All right.
1: Thanks, guys.
0: The Entertainment Report and $100. Wah-wah. Showbiz Shelly, the showdown she lost yesterday. She's never lost two in a row. We'll play next. It's The Fred Show, back after Sabrina Carpenter.

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2: All right, so a little update, a trigger warning for sure for this first story, and a little update on Perez Hilton as his family is sharing what's going on with his condition after he was hospitalized over that very concerning TikTok live stream involving self-harm. They write, "This has been incredibly difficult and emotional for us, made even harder because very little info has been made available to our family. While we continue to wait for further updates, we remain hopeful. We have also been able to confirm that Perez is able to communicate, which has given our family hope." And prior to all of this, about 5 weeks earlier, he did admit that he was in, quote, a bit of a spiral after moving to LA, said he felt overwhelmed, anxious, though he was trying to get back on track through exercise and faith. By the way, if you or someone you know is in crisis, you can call or text 988 for the Suicide and Crisis Lifeline. And if you do not know who he is, there was, you know, back in yesteryear, the early 2000s, tabloid culture and blog culture. It was very different than it is today. And he made a living off of blogging celebrity stuff. Wasn't always the most flattering stories or way to cover people. So he was pretty controversial. But yeah, that's what's going on with that. Let's move on to a very weird story. Mario Lopez has made it into the report today after sharing a very bizarre generated by AI video of he and his niece. Did you guys see any of this?
3: No.
2: Okay, so he has since deleted it because he got a lot of people being like, "What are you doing?" But he posted this video of he and his niece, Kayla Yaya Wong. I guess she goes by Yaya. And in the video, they are at a Dodgers game. And she attempts to eat two hot dogs at once, spilling and then rubbing mustard all over her face. As AI Mario Lopez says, he can't take her anywhere. And oh my gosh, look at you. A lot of people saying this is so creepy. Why are you doing this, especially with your niece? Very, very odd. The video was similar to one he shared prior where he had excitement about the Dodgers postseason. Again, AI. So some people should just have AI taken from them, including my stepdad, who has started AIing our faces without asking or telling us
3: reason.
2: Yeah, so at my sister's graduation, we printed out fat heads, and there was one photo of me and her when we were younger, and it was a low-quality photo. It was in the early 2000s, okay? He AI'd my face, and I looked at it, and I said, "Who's that?" And he's like, "I tried to touch it up and make it cleaner." I'm like, "Bro, please don't AI my face. Like, we have to take this away from you."
0: Okay, I'm sorry, but yeah, the internet needs to be monitored for people above a certain age. Below a certain age and above a certain age. We need to monitor behaviors.
2: Yeah, and also, like, they need a way to tell if it's a real video or not because the things that people are believing. But yeah, of course, people are saying, you know, this is, it was a little bit sexual. So I don't understand. I really don't. So that's that. We're leaving that there.
0: Stick to your choreographed dances in the hallway of your house, Mario. Come on, man.
2: I don't know. Yeah, he's
0: come on, AC Slater. I expect more from you.
2: Right. And you could tell it was AI. It was very bizarre. Moving on over to my favorite game of Do We Need It? I think I know the answer.
0: Nope. I'm just gonna say I don't even know what it is. I have no idea what you're about to say.
2: And you are correct.
0: Okay.
2: You are correct. Travis Kelce may be making a career move into country music.
0: All right.
4: We need that.
0: No.
5: No.
2: We do?
0: No.
5: Taylor is not going for this.
2: So, like, he's sang at their wedding, first of all. He sang. Yes, he did.
5: What?
2: And his brother claims that he can carry a tune. He has a pretty good voice. So, this is the rumor that he has been talking about recording a country album for months. And his recent performance, like I said, was a test run to feel the audience out at his wedding. He was singing in front of the biggest names in music, someone said, and he wanted to see how it felt. His brother, like I said, backed him up. He says he can sing, says he's always been able to sing. He has already shown off his vocals with his famous rendition of Friends in Low Places.
0: He has more confidence than I thought. He sang in front of Paul McCartney.
4: Yes.
0: Travis Kelce sang at his own wedding in front of Taylor Swift and Paul McCartney.
2: Paul McCartney, Stevie Nicks, and then even the non-artists like Brad Pitt, Tom Cruise. I just saw that the dude from Train was there.
3: Really?
2: Yes.
3: Pat something?
2: Yeah. Your favorite band.
3: I love Train.
2: He was there for some reason. But yeah, so he sang that on the New Heights podcast, Friends of Low Places. So I guess, I don't know, he's been like doing crowd work to see if this is something.
0: Mm-mm. By the way, no one's going to tell you at your wedding that you suck at something. Hopefully.
2: Yeah.
0: So maybe not the best place.
2: Yeah. So
0: like Paul McCartney's not going to walk up to you at your own wedding and be like, man, that was really awful. You should not have done that.
2: Oh,
0: so I'm not sure if I would use that as my litmus test for whether I should be a recording artist.
2: No. But good
0: what
2: luck.
0: What is going on?
2: To you, sir. I don't know.
0: Not everybody has to do everything, okay?
5: Exactly. Thank you.
0: Stay in your lane, bro. Catch the ball.
2: We need to be focused, I think, probably on that right now. And just really quickly, the Foo Fighters are back on the road. If you're a fan of them, launching the North American leg of their Take Cover tour in Toronto with a 27-song set in front of more than 50,000 fans. They mixed in new songs from their latest album, Your Favorite Toy, with their classics like Everlong, Best of You, My Hero, Learn to Fly, all of the things, The Pretender. It continues, of course, across North America with Queens of the Stone Age opening most states and includes some special performances at the Hollywood Bowl and in L.A. Also with some other people. So that will be August 22nd. But yeah, if you're a fan of them, there you go. 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
0: So you could make history in the Showbiz Jelly Showdown right now. She has never lost two in a row. She did lose yesterday to Mackenzie. Was very good. Kept calling back because she kept tying. Kept getting fives. Unbelievable. However, we're down to $100. Shelly has never lost two games in a row. If you want to take her on, 855-591-1035. That was loss number 82, but she's won 1,194 times all time. Hit us up right now. We'll play next after Alex Warren back in 3 minutes on the commercial-free Fred Show.
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1: Showbiz!
2: Good morning!
1: Shelly, how you feeling day after the big loss?
2: Oh, I always feel nervous. I just feel nervous. I don't know why. I laughed so hard when you said, Mario Lopez, go back to dancing in the hallways in your house.
1: I mean,
3: that's better.
2: That made me feel better.
1: Stay in your lane, bro. Stay in your lane.
2: Yeah.
1: All right. $100. You've never lost two in a row. Vicky is here to take you on. Hi, Vicky. Good morning.
4: Hi, good morning.
1: Vicky, how you doing? Fun fact about you is what?
4: I am currently on a road trip.
1: You're currently on a road trip listening to us. Well, thank you very much for that. Where are you going on this road trip?
4: To Niagara Falls with my family.
1: Niagara Falls. Okay. That sounds very exciting. All right. So you may win $100. You may also make history because Shelly has never lost this game twice in a row. So let's see how this goes. Good luck, guys.
2: All right. Good luck.
1: All right. Off Shelly goes to the sound booth. Boof. Now, Vicky, is there anyone else in the car? Don't be cheating now. We would just qualify cheaters. You understand?
4: My kids are in the car, but no cheating here. Okay. Very strict rule.
1: We hold this game at the highest level of integrity. Understand?
4: Nothing but integrity
1: That's what they're. You know what's funny, Vicky? That's what they're always saying about me. They're always saying that guy Fred, nothing but integrity. They've never said that. Here we go. A$AP Rocky addressed getting dissed on the album Iceman during a recent interview. Whose album is Iceman?
2: Three, two, one.
1: All right, we got four left. We're good. We're good, Vicky. Speaking of A$AP, he said his wife has been working on long-awaited new music. Who is she?
4: Rihanna.
1: The actor who played the father of Selena Gomez's character on the original Wizards of Waverly Place blasted the reboot on Instagram. Which network aired the original?
2: Three.
4: Disney.
1: Jason Sudeikis and his co-stars walked the red carpet this week to celebrate season 4 of this Apple TV show.
4: Ted Lasso.
1: And Miss Rachel said if she loses any opportunities because of her advocacy, they're not opportunities she wants. What is Miss Rachel known for?
2: Three, two, one.
1: All right, buzzer. You got three. That's not bad. I mean, it could have been worse. We're bringing Shelly back.
2: How did she do?
1: Tres.
2: Okay.
1: You got to get a three. Mm-hmm. All right, you ready?
2: Yes.
1: A$AP Rocky addressed getting dissed on the album Iceman during a recent interview. Whose album is Iceman?
2: Drake
1: is correct. Speaking of A$AP, he said his wife has been working on long-awaited new music. Who is she?
2: Rihanna.
1: That's right. The actor who played the father of Selena Gomez's character on the original Wizards of Waverly Place blasted the reboot on Instagram. Which network aired the original?
2: Disney.
1: Disney is correct. Jason Sudeikis and his co-stars walked the red carpet this week to celebrate season 4 of this Apple TV show.
2: Ted Lasso.
1: Yep. And Miss Rachel said if she loses any opportunities because of her advocacy, they are not opportunities she wants. What is Miss Rachel known for?
2: Being in my house all the time. A child entertainer.
1: Yeah, sure. We'll take
3: all of it.
2: Yeah, right.
1: Vicky, Shelly won, and you're going to have to say it. My name is Vicky. I got showed up on a showdown, and you can't hang with the gorilla. Go.
4: My name is Vicky, and I got showed up on the showdown, and I can't hang with the gorilla.
1: You, Vicky, can't hang with the gorilla. Feels good. I can see straight now. Vicky, hang on a second. Have a great day.
4: All right, love you guys.
1: All right, love you too. Shelly, crisis averted. You did it.
2: Yes, thank goodness. Okay.
1: You did it. All right. So we'll play again tomorrow. 150, win number 1,195, and you are on a one.

0: game win streak. Good work. And we'll see you tomorrow.
1: All right. Sounds good.
0: Bye. Okay. Bye. Boy, we're actually on time today. This is crazy.
2: Look at us.
0: We played the game. We were supposed to play the game.
2: Wow.
1: Yes.
0: I know. I know. Pat on the back for me. Captain Integrity over here. All right. I have a question. If you met someone, let's all pretend everyone in here is single. Let's just pretend.
1: Yes.
0: Okay. Well, Kiki thinks she's single, and then Kaylin is single, and then Jason, I don't know, and then Paulina is not, but you know, Javi's not listening. So, if you met someone and you liked them, and you were thinking about dating them, and you found out that they still shared a pet with their ex, is that a disqualifying factor? Why are you laughing?
2: So I'm just looking at Kiki because I just seen in her eyes what she's about to say.
3: She doesn't play that either. She doesn't play it.
0: 855-591-1035.
3: Is this happening to you, friend?
0: No. Because this is something that came up and I was reading about it recently. Over half of people said they would not date someone who sees their ex regularly to care for a shared pet, according to a new survey. What? Go ahead. Whatever you're thinking. I want to know.
4: Y'all mad at me? Look.
0: Because you're over here like vibrating, ready to say something. Say it.
4: I'm not going for this. You know that. Like, give the dog back. Okay, we're getting another dog. I'm sorry. I know, Jason. I'm sorry.
0: The dog back. We're getting another dog.
4: Yes, you have to move on, or you take the dog and give her back. Like the breakup needs to happen. You know, and I'm a dog pet, and I think about this. If I ever get rid of Timothy, he loves Lux. That's his boy. Lux may be able to go.
0: Wait a minute. So if you broke up with Tim, you'd let the dog go too? You'd say, get out of here, both of you.
4: If we have to fight over houses, cars, bank accounts, Lux, look.
0: Wow. You would use Lux to make sure you got more of the monetary assets. You would leverage your own...
3: You say he's part of your family.
0: Son.
4: That's my baby.
0: Except unless there's money involved.
4: Listen,
0: and then no.
4: Parents get full custody every day. You know, so somebody has to get full custody. Hey, it's up to the courts. But we're not sharing. I'm not picking up and dropping off with the dog, bro. I don't know.
0: I got to be honest. I do think sometimes the dog is the way of not letting go of the other person.
4: Yes.
0: It's the thing that keeps you connected to someone who you're clearly not supposed to be with anymore.
4: Mm-hmm.
0: Oh, but the dog. I have been through this before. Oh, I have to go over there because of the dog.
4: Yeah.
0: I have to take care of the dog. Well, then take the dog to your dwelling.
4: Right.
0: Then you take the dog. If the other person is not caring for the dog, and so you have to go over there and be around the other person. No, that has nothing to do with it. If you didn't want the other person around, you would, and you knew they weren't properly caring for the animal, you'd take the animal. But this is your reason to have to go over there all the time and see them.
4: Yeah, now y'all on joint walks with the dog, you know. No. Kaylin, what?
3: I have shared a dog with an ex, obviously. I think that it is, it's like a child, and I have zero issue with it. Obviously, I would want to see the way that the process happens. You know, you can't have a key to their house and you know, sleep over there because you share a dog.
4: Right.
3: But I would fully understand that. The thought of losing a dog that you love, I can't. I would
4: Next
3: respect
4: thing
3: it.
4: You know, they're saying, you know, we need to wake up on Christmas morning together for the dog. You know, the dog needs to open his gifts.
0: Okay, yeah,
2: that's
0: right.
2: A little far.
0: It's Easter Sunday. I got to go hide Easter eggs for the dog. The dog wants to go on vacation. I'm going to have to go on a weekend getaway with dog's mom because, you know, we're trying to look like a family.
3: I mean, like,
0: we don't want the dog's life to be interrupted. Get out of here.
3: I stayed in situations that weren't good because of a dog. Like, and I think Jason probably feels me on
2: that.
3: Yeah,
2: I mean, when it's bad, sometimes my girls are the only thing
4: keeping you
3: safe. Yes. Girl.
2: To be honest, I'm like, but I'm kind of in the middle because I would need to know, like, you don't need to go over there. Like, I understand you want to see the dog. I have a very emotional connection with our dogs. Like, I would want to see them, but I don't need to be going to the ex's house and, like, all that stuff because that is going to bring up, you know.
0: I feel like there can be an exchange where it's like, you know, come get the dog.
2: Yeah.
3: Like my parents did with me in a parking lot.
0: Right, parking lot exchanges. Yeah. Yeah.
4: Truck stops.
0: Mm-hmm. Yeah, or court,
3: police station,
0: or court supervised.
3: In case things got wild.
0: Yeah, no, we can have like a representative of the government watching over this to make sure it's fine. Hey, Stacy.
5: Hi.
0: Hi, Stacey. You're going through this right now? You're breaking up with someone and you guys have animals?
5: So I'm going through a divorce, unfortunately. Thank you. My ex-husband and I have two golden retrievers. I wanted them. I'm the one who named them. It was kind of all my idea. He loves them. But we unfortunately could not decide. My ex-husband is an alcoholic. I did not want him to have them. Unfortunately, it's the way that it played out. I will never let them go. Like, I had to lose my home. I had to lose my relationship. I had to lose everything. That was like my last thing. I was never going to let them go, especially because of his condition.
3: Yeah.
5: I didn't really want them to have him, or you know what I mean, but that was just what I could do. Attorney fees are expensive. Like, it's just not ideal to go through this custody battle. I lost everything. Like, that was my last straw. So if I date, and whenever I date, I really hope that the person would understand, like, I finally have my own apartment. I finally have my own place, but I had to go back and forth to that house to see them because I refused to let them go. And now we share custody of them and it's fine. When we drop them off, like, we don't talk, we say hi, bye, and we leave. It's very amicable, and it's just because we both love them, and that's it. So I would really hope someone would understand that, like, when I date, that this is just what it is, and my heart was shattered, and that was the last thing that I couldn't lose.
0: Do you feel like he's hanging on to this because it's a way of hanging on to you?
5: I think for him, yeah, absolutely, for sure. For him, yes. For me, absolutely not. If I could take them right now, have them full time, I would. I just can't afford that. But I think for him, yeah, I do think so.
0: I guess it's case by case then, Stacey, because I've been in situations where I think that the same rules apply to what you're describing. And I've been in situations where I think that the dog is simply the conduit to keep the relationship going or some form of contact or control. And if I'm feeling that, then I don't want anything to do with that. And people are texting. Yeah, go ahead.
5: Sorry, go ahead.
0: No,
5: which is why I don't let him dictate. Like, I say, I set the time, I set the date. When he wants to talk, or like, even if it's about the dogs, I'm just like, cool, great. Like, I give him zero energy and time, so that way he knows that's the normal and that's what it's going to be moving forward. If I ever date someone, we are not friends. We only have to talk because we have dogs together. We're going to keep it like professional, let's say. You know what I mean? We are not going to talk about anything else. This is not going to be the thing that keeps us together. This is just like, what day are you picking them up? What time? And that's it.
0: You know what I mean? This is what you do. Stacey, I got the plan. We were talking about Amelia Earhart earlier, okay, and how they're going to go to some island where they think the airplane is. Paulina thinks she's still alive. She would be 140 today if she were still alive.
3: Yes, ma'am.
0: This is what you do. You say that you put the dogs on an Amelia Earhart plane. It disappeared. Right. And we don't know. We don't know what happened. We have no idea where the dog's been. They flew away and we've lost them and they're gone forever. But really, they're just in your house.
4: OK. And then the dogs.
5: Right. I've imagined this so many times, you guys. I have imagined running away that he doesn't have to know. I'll just say we all died in a plane crash or something. Oh, no. I don't know.
3: Yes. Fake all three of your deaths. That's the answer.
0: No, that's fine. People do it all the time. It can be done. You know,
5: we're going to get AI on it right now.
0: Yeah.
5: Right.
0: No, exactly.
3: Call Mario Lopez.
0: Yes. Yeah. No, Lopez, he's an expert at this. Thank you, Stacey. Good luck. Have a good day.
5: Thank you. You too. Bye, guys.
0: See, and the text, there are two schools of thought here. You've got people going, well, people share kids with their ex. Why is that any different? And it's a hard, I can't argue against that.
4: Yeah,
0: because
4: that's true.
0: As somebody who, you know, considers our family animals the same, kind of at the same level as the human family members to a certain extent.
3: Sometimes better.
0: Then I get that. On the flip side, though, it's like sometimes you have to sacrifice in some way to separate yourself from a situation that's negative. And if that unfortunately means that you might have to give it up, then you might, because that might be the thing that's better for you, not to be connected to that person anymore. And I don't mean to make it sound like a dog is less important than a human, but I mean,
3: there are ways to do it. I mean, we had a third party do like the drop off. I mean, there are ways to do it if you really want to make it work, both of you.
0: I like my plan. Fly to Amelia Earhart Island.
3: Yes, that's right.
0: And then I don't know what happened. They're gone. I think the crabs got to them.
2: Oh,
0: is what happened. But really, or get them one of those nose mustache glass combination costumes. And be like, I don't know where these are not our dogs.
3: I'm not a dog.
0: These are not the same dogs. I don't know what. There are a lot of things. A lot of good ideas. We'll keep whiteboarding. The throwback throwdown is next.
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4: 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Hi, Caitlin.
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4: 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The Throwback Throwdown. Name that tune battle if you want to play. Your in-studio players this week. Got Caitlin with 14 wins this year. Jason has 7. Paulina has 2. Kiki has 1. And if you'd like to play, 855-591-1035. Is it your week, Kiki?
6: Yes, I'm feeling strong.
4: It might be.
6: Yeah.
4: It might be, actually.
6: Yeah.
4: You know, we'll see what the throwback song selection gods came up with today. 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And then we'll do the long and strong one tomorrow, Jason.
8: Yes, I'm ready for
4: the
8: it.
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8: Love that.
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0: 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Ladies and gentlemen, it's time to play the Throwback Throwdown. I'm your host, the great Dick Cheesecrest. Thank you so much for that round of applause. Diane. Hi, Diane. Welcome.
1: Hi.
0: Diane. How are you? Hi, doing great. Thank you for listening. Jason is your player today.
2: Yes, Diane. Let's go, girl.
1: Let's go, Jason.
0: Okay. Lisa's up next. Hi, Lisa.
3: Hi.
0: Lisa, Kaylin is your player in the game today.
4: Lisa. Woo-hoo.
3: Hey, girl. Thank you.
0: All right. Next, we have Tara. Hi, Tara.
5: Good morning.
0: Tara, good morning. Paulina is your in-studio player in the Throwback Throwdown.
4: Tara.
5: Chica Go.
4: Yes, Chica Go.
0: Chica Go is right. And then Carolina. Hi, Carolina. How are you?
6: Good. How are you guys?
0: Great. Thanks for listening. Kiki is your player in the game today.
4: Hey, girl.
6: Hey.
0: Okay, we're going to mute the at-home players. Just a reminder, Kaylin with 14 wins so far this year. Jason has 7. Paulina has 2. Kiki has won 8 songs. Tiebreaker if necessary. Your name and our in-studio game show buzzers is how you buzz in. All decisions by me, the great DC, are final. Each of you have a phone-a-friend with whom you can confer for 1 point, except the winning point. Does everyone understand the rules as I have explained them?
4: Yes.
7: Yes, sir.
0: Song number 1. Don't be looking at my hands, Paulina. Don't be trying to cheat.
7: Not cheating. Close your eyes. Not cheating.
0: And don't buzz in 10 seconds after everyone else buzzes.
7: No,
0: in.
7: My buzzer's sabotaged. That's another conversation, though. That you're not ready to have.
4: Nope.
0: I'm trying to flinch to see if she'll do.
7: Oh, I'm good.
0: Okay.
7: I'm good.
0: All right. Here we go. Paulina. Oh, I thought your buzzer didn't work, Paulina.
7: Right. It works today.
0: I thought your buzzer didn't work, Paulina.
7: I'm not being sabotaged. Ooh.
0: Except mine doesn't work because no one turned it on. Okay, cool. Anyway, what's your guess?
7: Five. Aaliyah?
0: Four.
7: One in a million?
0: Three. That is right. Yeah.

0: Okay, song number two in the throwback throwdown. That is Kiki.
1: That is Craig David, 7 Days.

0: very prescriptive. Yeah.
1: They had to give it a break. I mean, yeah. That's a lot.
0: Thursday, Friday, Saturday. Tuesday, they chatted about it, but Wednesday, they got around to it.
2: Yeah.
0: Right. Thursday, Friday, Saturday, we're busy.
1: Yeah.
0: And then by Sunday, he wanted a day off, which, you know, quitter. Yeah. That's a quitter as far as I think he's ghosting her. He's going to be on waiting by the phone before before long. All right, so that's one Kiki, one Paulina, song three in the Throwback Throwdown. Kaylin.
1: That is...
0: Five.
1: Blow Your Mind.
0: Four.
1: Eve.
0: I don't think that... Let me double check. Let me double check. That's not right. That's not right. Jason over here with disgust, absolute disgust on his face. Yeah. Kiki.
3: Eve, Blow Your Mind?
0: No. Paulina.
4: Oh, wait, no, I'm confused. Isn't it Eve and Gwen Stefani, Let Me Blow Your Mind?
0: That's right.

0: Oh, we got a game today, guys.
1: Cut bitch camera off, oh, real.
0: Well, I didn't realize that was aggressive, I thought. Now I'm a little worried about this song.
2: Yeah, me too.

0: mind.
1: I guess we could say that. All right.
2: Love this song.
3: Yeah, that,
4: me too.
1: So we got one Paulina.
4: No,
1: we've
4: two.
1: Got.
4: Dos.
1: How do you have two?
4: I got the first one, no?
1: Yeah, yes, oh, you did.
2: Okay. All right.
1: Two, so two, one, yeah. One?
3: Yeah.
1: No? No, no, we, you know, two, one. We're
2: one.
1: On song
2: under
1: four. You're supposed to help me with the counting. Throwback, throw it.
5: Right back to me.
1: Kiki. Be careful. I'm just going to say.
2: I know.
1: I'm just going to say, be careful.
2: Oh. I know, girl.
1: five.
2: Four. Let me phone my friend because I need to.
1: Oh, you want to phone a friend? All right. Kiki and Carolina only. Kiki and Carolina only. Here's some more.
5: Right back to me and my soldier. Because mommy's a rider and I'm a roller. Put us together. How they going to stop both of us?
1: Need a guess.
2: That is Beyonce and Jay-Z. Bonnie and Clyde 03.
1: Why'd you even have a phone a friend?
2: Because I needed to think. Don't worry about it. This is my strategy. Okay?
1: Except you're wrong.
2: Oh, no!
1: I think you're wrong, unfortunately.
2: I think
1: you're wrong.
2: What?
1: Kaylin.
6: Okay, that is Jay-Z, Beyonce, 03, Bonnie and Clyde.
1: It is. 03.
2: Oh,

0: So 2-2 or 2-1?
1: 2-1-1.
0: Thank you. A lot of numbers I get confused. 2-1-1. We're on to song number 5 in the throwback throwdown. Kiki.
1: Ludacris.
0: 5, 4, three.
1: Welcome to Atlanta.
0: 2. Technically, no. No. Kaylin.
2: Okay, is that Jermaine Dupri? Ludacris, Welcome to Atlanta?
0: I think it's Jermaine, not Jermaine. Yeah, but
2: oh,
0: yeah.
2: Sorry.

0: Paulina has two. Kaylin has two. Kiki is lying to me. Do you have any?
1: I have one, man.
0: You should have about
1: one and two technicals.
0: You should have seven.
1: I know. That's crazy.
0: All right, 2-2-1. Three songs left. Throw back, throw down. Fred Show. Jason.
2: I need to phone a friend.
0: Okay. Phone a friend. Diane and Jason. And Diane and Jason only.

0: guess. He wants
1: Need a guess.
2: It's Lloyd. Do you know Diane?
1: Doesn't know. Know the five, name of the song. Four, no. Three. You want to take a guess? Laura. Two, one.
2: I do.
1: I feel like you got the hard part, but Kiki.
3: Oh boy, another technical. Lloyd.
1: Five, four.
3: I want you.
1: No.
3: What?
1: No.
3: What?
1: No. Paulina.
4: Is it Lloyd? You?
1: It is.

0: you.
1: All right, what's the score? don't even lie to me.
0: I'm
1: one,
0: lying,
1: two, three. Two songs left.
0: So
1: Jason, hello?
2: Yeah, I'm out.
1: Okay, throwback, throwdown. Kaylin.
3: That is Miss Mariah Carey, Always Be My Baby.
1: That's right.

0: we got a face-off right here. Paulina versus Kaylin. This is for everything, at least this week. This is for every. This is for my everything in the throwback throwdown. Kaylin.
1: That is Spice Girls.
0: Five.
1: Four.
0: Three. Two.

0: Spice Girls.
1: Need a guess. Five, four.
0: Give me everything. Give you everything. No?
1: No.
0: Okay, very upset.

0: Here we go. This is the tiebreaker, the ninth song in the throwback throwdown. Somebody win. This is between Paulina and Kaylin for the win right now. Kaylin.
1: Okay, that is...
0: A little
1: is...
0: early, but okay, I'm going to give it to you.
1: It was?
0: Yeah.
1: No, she got it. Go do it.
0: It was blinking before I hit the thing, but go ahead.
1: Do you know it? Okay. It is Michael Jackson, You Rock My World.
0: That's right. For the win. For the win.
2: I'll be all you need.
0: Number 15 for Kayla.
1: Nice.
0: Yes.
1: Great, great mix today. Yes, I agree.
3: Keep it up.
1: Keep up the good work.
0: Yeah, thank you.
1: Don't quit now, man. Don't quit now.
0: I'll try harder, guys.
1: What's up?

0: in.
1: Thanks. Awesome job, Caitlin.
0: Look at
2: Thank
0: that.
2: You.
0: Yeah, excellent work. Everyone hang on 1 second. Caitlin, you did it, man. You really did.
3: Caitlin did it.
0: Yeah, I'm impressed. All right. A lot of wins versus not a lot of wins. Jason,
4: yep.
0: Did you get your spreadsheet done at least?
4: Yeah, I'm almost done.
0: Get some emails responded to?
4: Yeah.

0: Neurotic at DJ N-U-R-O-T-I-C on all of the socials. Little mini version of the Friday Throwback Dance Party every day around this time on the show. And then, of course, we'll do the big one tomorrow to celebrate the kickoff to the weekend with DJ Neurotic. Bees. Bees. Remember that lady? The bees. Lady on TikTok. About the bees. He was the beekeeper. The bees. She said it like that. I don't know why. I don't know why I think of her regularly, but I do. I think of the beekeeper lady.
1: Just text her, bro.
0: She has my dog. I want it back. I don't have visitation, unfortunately. And she has my bees, too, and I want those back, too. The fun fact is about bees. I had no idea. It's next.
2: 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That's fun. 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

0: Trees can dance. They use the waggle dance and the round dance to communicate the location of flowers to their hive mates. So the waggle dance is for food sources further away. Bees perform the waggle dance, a more complex figure eight pattern. The straight waggle run in the center of the figure eight communicates both the direction and the distance. And then you got the other one, the round dance. I don't know what that does, but there's a round dance too. Do I know about that? I don't know. Sorry. You'll have to look that one up on your own. But the waggle one, I know what that is. But the round dance, tight circle, alternating clockwise and counterclockwise. The round dance signals that nectar or pollen is nearby.
1: Oh.
0: Yeah. Yeah, you know, if I do a dance, then you know you know I've been drinking.
1: Oh, yeah. That's
2: what that is. Wake up. More Fred Show next.
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1: It's Ryan Seacrest with you. I actually needed my alarm this morning.
2: Well, you know, don't you need it every day?
1: No, there are those mornings where I'm very excited to wake up and go out to the kitchen and press the on button for the coffee machine, the Cuisinart drip.
2: I wish I had that much excitement for like that.
1: The problem is, it's a trade, Sissany.
2: Yeah,
1: When you look forward to your coffee ceremony, when you're finished, it's that much of a letdown afterwards. Weekends are different. Weekends, I walk with my coffee somewhere, but I don't grind my beans. I used to get up and take the time to grind the beans and load them and then hit the button and then wait. I've cut the grinding the beans out, so I just got to hit go. I should set the timer. I did that once, and it was like, wow, this is very 2024, setting the automatic timer to make my coffee so it's ready when I walk out to the kitchen.
3: Yeah,
1: it's a lot of fun to spend the first 42 minutes of the day with you.
3: One day, you're just going to have to think about your coffee beans and they'll start grinding.
1: Yeah, I don't want that chip in my head. Like, I know, they're going to be able to put a chip in your brain. You just think, you think I want Postmates, it's going to come. But I can't control my thoughts, so I don't know what I'm going to
2: order. Right, all of a sudden you open your door and there's like five different things that you're
1: Nestle's Toll House edible cookie dough all of a sudden?
3: Oh.
1: Why?
2: No,
1: have you had it?
2: Thank you.
1: No. Have you?
2: Yes, actually, I think we just made that brand cookies the other night.
1: But it's not the cookies. It's the cookie dough that's edible. So you don't have to cook it.
2: No, we make cookies.
1: Eat it. It's made to eat raw. Whether you're having a good moment or a sad moment, it helps. Like, it gives you that sugar kick.
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1: Okay, I got a quote of the day, and also, this is interesting. If you're shopping online, when you're checking out, and it asks you for a promo code, you can go hunt for your promo code or try these. 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One is free ship.
2: Okay.
1: Free ship. One is thank you. One word, thank you. And one is save 10. So try them and see.
2: Never know.
1: Yeah. I mean, those are like, they say they're most likely to work no matter where you shop. They've been tested. Why am I? I feel like I'm whispering these because am I allowed to say it?
2: Yeah. It's out there.
1: It's out there. It's on, it's in the Googleverse. Mm-hmm. Today's quote. An arrow can only be shot by pulling it backward. When life is dragging you back, it means it's launching you into something greater.
2: Cute.
3: Great quote.
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1: Kesha tends to keep her private life private, so it wasn't entirely shocking when she revealed in 2023 her song Too Far Gone was about ending a secret engagement she'd never made public, but she only realized she needed to end the relationship through its writing process. 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
1: All right. So let's get to this trending report, Tanya.
2: Okay, so Doechii was on the cover of Cosmopolitan, where she opened up about why she needed to process a breakup before writing her song Denial is a River. It's clear in the lyrics that this song explores the pain of heartbreak, self-deception, and the complexity of moving on. So she says, sometimes I have to process things before I can talk about them, because if I try to do it immediately, I'm going to say the wrong thing. That song took a year to process. And I talked about three different exes in that song. People think it's just one. But it really opened my mind to the idea that, like, when an artist releases a song, we're always just trying to, like, find the clues and who it's about and all the drama, but we're not actually thinking about the human that is, like, the artist and what they're going through. What can I say?

0: such a great sound.
1: Yeah.
2: I ain't a killer, but don't push me. Don't want to have to turn a thick of guts in a soup.
0: So if you were to release a song, would you tell everybody what the inspiration was or leave it up to interpretation, Tanya?
1: I feel like knowing me, I would allude. Like there's no way I would make it secretive or in any way, shape or form. But then I feel like it bites you. It ends up biting you.
0: Yeah. It's best to never specifically say. Let people guess.
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0: Asheville's own Star 104.3. Christina, how can we help you, Christina?
1: Well, I was listening and heard someone call in asking if you could do their wedding and officiate their wedding, but she wasn't even engaged or anything yet. And I thought to renew our vows and have Ryan officiate that.
0: Well, here I am. I think a lot about that. So first of all, I was ordained for Tanya and Robbie's wedding. Word got out, and now I'm being booked to do other weddings. Now, renewals. This is slippery slope. I don't know if I need to keep my official duties pure or if I'm allowed to dilute them a little bit by renewals. Sisney, what do you think?
2: I think it's fine because there's no paperwork involved, right? You're just renewing the vows for like the spiritual ceremonial aspect of it.
0: I just want to acknowledge that you're going to have to work through Tanya here on this because she is not an advocate of me sharing my official capacity.
3: It's like he officiates my wedding and I was so excited and now all of a sudden he just wants to officiate like weddings all the time and vow renewals and like,
2: and bro. What's the problem?
3: I feel less special.
1: Well, you know what? I get it, Tanya. He's your friend and he made it special for you.
0: We don't have to tell Tanya if we do this. I'd be happy to hear more about it. Okay? Christina,
1: thank
0: hold on
1: you.
0: One second.
1: That'd be,
0: we'll make
1: that'd
0: sure
1: be awesome.
0: We make sure we get information. We'll at least wish you a happy anniversary there.
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104.3, Asheville's number one hit music station. 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
0: 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And what a show he puts on. 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
1: So I think it's important to throw it out there, put it in the universe, manifest goals or put goals, write them down or think about them and have some sort of a vision of what you want to accomplish. Could be little thing, could be big thing.
2: Yeah.
1: And this is something that it's a simple password trick from TikTok that could, you think could help manifest your goals, right?
2: Yeah, and no vision board required. This is just simple, and you'll basically be manifesting it every single day, sometimes maybe even multiple times a day without even thinking that you're doing it because of this trick. So basically, instead of using random characters or thinking of a whatever word for your passwords that you have to reset every now and then, you make them affirmations. So it could be something about a new job, or it can be, you know, a goal that you might have for fitness or health or things like that, or just in general, like I am confident 1, 2, 3, but you make it all like one word, no spaces, obviously. Another example was like, thank you for the new job. And then you add some numbers to it, but all of it's one word.
1: And you're reminded of it all the time. And you're actually, you're physically doing something with it.
2: Exactly. It reinforces the positive thoughts, the goals throughout the day. And people say it really has helped shift their mindset and keep their intentions front and center because they're doing this every single day. I've done this with a few passwords of mine, which I honestly won't share. Yes. And it is one of those things where you like, you're typing it every single day.
1: I think it's great. I actually like the idea of it. It's a cool little trick.
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0: me.
1: It's Star 104.3. We have Aubrey coming in from the Zoom. Here she comes now. Hi, Aubrey. How are you doing?
2: I'm good. How are you guys doing?
1: Well, we're great. So we're going to get to your game in a second. But I just love that Tanya and Sisney cannot figure out how we could have been in a great relationship and still be friends.
3: But why break up if it's so good and happy?
2: Well, we that's a topic for another time.
1: Tanya, we're here to talk about the glory and the wonder of this game. That Aubrey, actually, so I was, we were together and she was working on this game with her partner and writing all these cards. And it was like, it was amazing to like see it all come together out of nowhere. It's kind of like when you write a song, right? It starts, there's nothing
2: yeah.
1: there.
2: Mm-hmm. The idea just comes to you.
1: So explain the concept of what it is to everybody.
2: Yeah. So, you know, when I first met my business partner, it was funny because I met him on a plane and we sat down and we both immediately ordered a glass of wine and we just started kind of bonding over that. And we saw the power that just talking about wine kind of had with bringing two strangers together. So in wanting to share that magic, we created a game where you kind of have the answers right in your hands and you're describing friends and family as if they are a wine in different social situations, date nights, stuff like that. And then there's a trivia component as well. So you can learn some real facts about wine. So kind of have the full wine experience.
1: Sippingonsomething.com or on Amazon. Thank you so much for coming on. Congratulations. I'm really happy
2: for you.
1: And it's called Sipping on Something. And,
2: thank you so much. Appreciate
1: much love,
2: you guys.
1: Aubrey. Thanks
3: good
1: for coming
3: good
1: on.
3: Good to see you.
2: Much love. Bye,
1: talk to you later.
3: Bye. Bye.
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That's 7926. We got you next.

0: WMMR 104.3, Asheville's number one hit music station. Seacrest here, Sissy and Tanya. Jenna, so you're calling about, you're getting married?
1: Not quite, but ever since I saw that you officiated Tanya's wedding, I wanted to call and ask if you would officiate mine.
0: Well, listen, first of all, this is a really new business for me. It's kind of a startup operation, officiating weddings. I'm honored that you would even consider me to officiate your wedding. Jenna, what's your last name?
1: It's Smith.
0: Jenna Smith. Okay, well, I was just trying to get to know you if I'm going to officiate your wedding. Because with Tanya and Robbie,
1: I
0: had to spend some time with them.
1: Well, I thought you could say your signature line at the end of the ceremony. That's what really got me thinking. Seacrest out. I thought that would be great.
0: Yes, Seacrest out. So we work backwards from the end.
1: Yeah.
0: Well, Jenna, tell me about your fiancé.
1: Well, that's the issue is I'm still single right now. So I was just...
2: She's trying to lock you in for the future. Yeah,
0: my officiating calendar is going to get booked up after Tanya and Robbie.
1: Exactly. So I thought I'd call now.
0: Jenna, good luck meeting your fiancé, and I look forward to the wedding one day. All right.
1: Perfect.
0: You're a real planner, aren't you?
3: It's always good to be prepared.
2: Manifesting at its finest.
0: Yeah. And all I have to do is Seacrest out. That's going to be an easy gig for me. Bye, Jenna.
1: Perfect. Thing.
3: Maybe that's the selling point when she meets a dude. She's like, hey, and by the way, I already have the guy that can do our wedding.
0: No, well, that's not going to last if that's the selling point.
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1: Well, friends, that's going to wrap it up for us today. 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

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Did you know Ed Sheeran could play baseball? I didn't. I saw a video on TikTok of him doing batting practice before a show in Seattle. 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

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Send me a talk back that says comedy. 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John Mulaney's hilarious. 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
10: Hey there, everybody. For the rest of your Thursday, we have seen some scattered showers and storms, not as many as yesterday. Let's hope that continues, but we will see a quieter night ahead as temperatures fall back into the 60s, very muggy and mild again. And for your Friday, more showers and storms expected, but again, scattered initially, might be a little more active late in the afternoon and early evening. Look for highs in the mid-80s. I'm Chief Meteorologist Jason Boyer with your News 13 Skywatch Weather.
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Hello and good evening. Welcome to The Ride Home. I'm Josh Michael. In case you need the reminder, tomorrow's Friday. Amen. Here's Teddy Swins, Mr. Know-It-All, Star 104.3.

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0: It's frustrating when people intervene on you, but they have problems of their own. 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
4: Hey there, everybody. For the rest of your Thursday, we have seen some scattered showers and storms, not as many as yesterday. Let's hope that continues, but we will see a quieter night ahead as temperatures fall back into the 60s, very muggy and mild again. And for your Friday, more showers and storms expected, but again, scattered initially, might be a little more active late in the afternoon and early evening. Look for highs in the mid-80s. I'm Chief Meteorologist Jason Boyer with your News 13 Skywatch weather.
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1: Oh.
2: Nice. 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
1: I pride myself on looking young, okay. 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
1: I mean, I learn more and more every day. I'm a student.
0: Yeah, she goes,
1: right?
0: Yes.
1: Thank you. Thank you.
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1: There's now a movie coming out about this.
0: Really?
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1: Did you guys ever watch How to Catch a Predator with Chris Hansen?
2: Oh my God, yes.
1: Yeah, so for those that don't know, Chris Hansen's a journalist. He works for like Dateline NBC. And back in the 2000s, he did the show called To Catch a Predator, mm-hmm. where he literally caught grown men trying to talk to young teens or even like children online.
0: It was terrible. And they would always try and like sweep their way out of it. Like, oh, I didn't mean to.
1: Yeah.
0: I was on my video games. I'm like, dude, you are disgusting.
1: It's so sickening, but Chris Hansen would always get them. Get them arrested. There's now a movie coming out about this. They're making it into a movie.
0: I love that.
1: Yeah, long time coming. And the best part is Robert Pattinson is playing Chris Hansen.
0: Got it.
1: So the movie's called Primetime. It's going to show how Chris Hansen got his start with Dateline. It's going to show, of course, some like replications of the episodes, How to Catch a Predator. And it comes out on September 25th. I'm really excited for this because, again, I loved watching that show growing up. So, again, Primetime is coming out on September 25th.
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0: 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It's the V-Bros and Gianna.
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1: Teresa's with us right now as you spread positivity. What's that one thing making you smile?
2: Because I worked out this morning and I had a PR. So.
3: Ooh, a PR.
0: Wait, what's a PR?
3: A personal record, right?
2: A personal record.
0: Oh, wow. I never do a PR, like a personal record in the gym.
3: Yeah, like if you deadlift.
2: In the gym.
3: What was it?
2: It's this machine called a Shark Pit. It's very specific. It's very specific, but basically it's like a deadlift sort of.
0: I'm learning so much in this phone call.
3: I guess I need to go to the gym more.
1: Mikey, what's your PR on the shark pit?
0: Yeah, my shark pit? Two sharks.
3: I've never done it.
0: I'm as happy nobody bit you.
2: Me too.

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0: Asheville's number one hit music station, Star 104.3. 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
1: This is pretty crazy, but MySpace could be making a comeback.
0: What are the details? When would it come back? We're going to fill you in next.